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0: Weather Bulletin. For the following counties in West Virginia, Preston and Tucker. The National Weather Service in Pittsburgh has issued a severe thunderstorm warning for southeastern Preston County in northeastern West Virginia, Tucker County in northeastern West Virginia, until 9 p.m. At 8:19 p.m., a severe thunderstorm was located 8 miles west of Parsons, moving east at 25 miles per hour. Hazard, 60 miles per hour wind gusts and quarter-size hail. Source, radar indicated. Impact, hail damage to vehicles is expected. Expect wind damage to roofs, siding, and trees. 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Seek shelter inside a well-built structure and stay away from windows. The storm is capable of producing damaging winds and large hail.
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2: 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Partly cloudy and cooler with a couple of showers and a thunderstorm around this evening. Cooler with an overnight low of 50. Less warm tomorrow under a mix of sun and clouds. More spring-like highs in the upper 60s.

the scary things you can see at the pool or the beach as that season is about to start up. We're not talking about sharks. According to a survey by LA Fitness, the most feared sight on a beach is that of an overweight man in a tight pair of swimming trunks. That's right, fat guy in a Speedo. Now, I'm sorry to put that image in your head right now, but 60% of people say that is something they would prefer not to see when they're at the pool or the beach this summer. Or the sight of excess body hair. No Chewbaccas.

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Here's Alex Warren.

FAQ. Congrats to Alex Cooper, revealing she and her husband, Matt Kaplan, expecting the first baby together. The Call Her Daddy podcast host sharing the news last weekend through Instagram posts. If it's a baby girl, I wonder if she'll name it Gabriella.

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1: Checking out your WVAQ Metro News Ecu with a forecast. 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
13: Partly cloudy and cooler with a couple of showers and a thunderstorm around this evening. Cooler with an overnight low of 50. Less warm tomorrow under a mix of sun and clouds. More spring-like highs in the upper 60s.

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102 WBAQ. If you haven't heard yet, the NFL has announced that Nashville, Tennessee, going to host the Super Bowl in 2030 at the new Nissan Stadium. The game will mark the championship finale of the 2029-2030 season and the first Super Bowl ever held in Music City.

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Shout out to all the redheads listening tonight. Wendy's plans to celebrate you next Tuesday by holding a redhead Wendy's look-alike contest in New York. The winner going to receive free hamburgers for a year. Contestants encouraged to dress like Wendy with red hair and a blue dress.

0: in poorly thought out endorsement news, Post Malone has signed an endorsement deal with Dude Wipes.
1: Nice.
0: Because no man exemplifies pristine anal hygiene like Post Malone.
1: Okay, right, yeah.
0: Yeah, I think when you look at him, you're like, there's a guy with a clean butt.
1: Right.
0: I want to use whatever he's using to stay fresh.
1: Oh.
0: Look how clean he looks.
1: I didn't think about it that way.
0: Yeah, yeah. That's my first thought. The wipes come in camouflage packaging and are being sold wherever Malone's merchandise sells. Mm. They're available for a limited time because it won't take long for people to figure out that they should not be looking to Post Malone for hygiene tips.
1: Mm-hmm.
0: I don't know how you got this deal. What, was Kid Rock unavailable?
1: Oh,
0: I mean,
1: no.
0: What is going on?
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10: 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Partly cloudy and cooler with a couple of showers and a thunderstorm around this evening. Cooler with an overnight low of 50. Less warm tomorrow under a mix of sun and clouds. More spring-like highs in the upper 60s.

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7: 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Partly cloudy and cooler with a couple of showers and a thunderstorm around this evening. Cooler with an overnight low of 50. Less warm tomorrow under a mix of sun and clouds. More spring-like highs in the upper 60s.

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0: in poorly thought out endorsement news, Post Malone has signed an endorsement deal with Dude Wipes.
1: Nice.
0: Because no man exemplifies pristine anal hygiene like Post Malone.
1: Okay, right, yeah.
0: Yeah, I think when you look at him, you're like, there's a guy with a clean butt.
1: Right.
0: I want to use whatever he's using to stay fresh.
1: Oh.
0: Look how clean he looks.
1: I didn't think about it that way.
0: Yeah, that's my first thought. The wipes come in camouflage packaging and are being sold wherever Malone's merchandise sells. Mm. They're available for a limited time because it won't take long for people to figure out that they should not be looking to Post Malone for hygiene tips.
1: Mm-hmm.
0: I don't know how you got this deal. What, was Kid Rock unavailable?
1: Oh,
0: I mean,
1: no. Oh.
0: What is going on?
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0: in poorly thought out endorsement news, Post Malone has signed an endorsement deal with Dude Wipes.
1: Nice.
0: Because no man exemplifies pristine anal hygiene like Post Malone.
1: Okay, right, yeah.
0: Yeah, I think when you look at him, you're like, there's a guy with a clean butt.
1: Right.
0: I want to use whatever he's using to stay fresh.
1: Oh.
0: Look how clean he looks.
1: I didn't think about it that way.
0: Yeah. That's my first thought. The wipes come in camouflage packaging and are being sold wherever Malone's merchandise sells. Mm. They're available for a limited time because it won't take long for people to figure out that they should not be looking to Post Malone for hygiene tips.
1: Mm-hmm.
0: I don't know how you got this deal. What, was Kid Rock unavailable?
1: Oh,
0: I mean,
1: no. Oh.
0: What is going on?
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1: 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I didn't know what to do. 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

0: in poorly thought out endorsement news, Post Malone has signed an endorsement deal with Dude Wipes.
1: Nice.
0: Because no man exemplifies pristine anal hygiene like Post Malone.
1: Okay, right, yeah.
0: Yeah, I think when you look at him, you're like, there's a guy with a clean butt.
1: Right.
0: I want to use whatever he's using to stay fresh.
1: Oh.
0: Look how clean he looks.
1: I didn't think about it that way.
0: Yeah. That's my first thought. The wipes come in camouflage packaging and are being sold wherever Malone's merchandise sells. Mm. They're available for a limited time because it won't take long for people to figure out that they should not be looking to Post Malone for hygiene tips.
1: Mm-hmm.
0: I don't know how you got this deal. What, was Kid Rock unavailable?
1: Oh,
0: I mean,
1: no.
0: What is going on?
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0: Oh, yeah.
1: We're gonna take it back.
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0: in poorly thought out endorsement news, Post Malone has signed an endorsement deal with Dude Wipes.
1: Nice.
0: Because no man exemplifies pristine anal hygiene like Post Malone.
1: Okay, right, yeah.
0: Yeah, I think when you look at him, you're like, there's a guy with a clean butt.
1: Right.
0: I want to use whatever he's using to stay fresh.
1: Oh.
0: Look how clean he looks.
1: I didn't think about it that way.
0: Yeah. That's my first thought. The wipes come in camouflage packaging and are being sold wherever Malone's merchandise sells. Mm. They're available for a limited time because it won't take long for people to figure out that they should not be looking to Post Malone for hygiene tips.
1: Mm-hmm.
0: I don't know how you got this deal. What, was Kid Rock unavailable?
1: Oh,
0: I mean,
1: no. Oh.
0: What is going on?
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3: The state tax department is attempting to join the lawsuit over the future ownership of the Greenbrier Resorts. Good morning. I'm Dave Wilson. Metro News statewide correspondent Brad McElhenney reports this morning. The state is going after more than $4 million the Justice family owes the state for taxes collected at the resort, but not remitted to the state.
4: Lawyers for the state tax department say intervention is necessary to protect West Virginia's claim on millions of dollars owed by Greenbrier Hotel Corporation.
3: The Justices and Omni Resort Hotels are in a legal battle about the future of the Greenbrier. Montague County Delegate John Williams is questioning the governor's assertion there is a structural funding deficit with the Temporary Assistance for Needy Families program. Williams says cutting the program is not the answer.
5: If the budget ballooned in TANF because of COVID, and so perhaps the additional funding made us realize we needed to take a bigger look at childcare, and therefore we needed to keep that up. And so if that's the case, then we need to continue to fund the program.
3: Williams on WAJR's Talk of the Town. Pennsylvania officials have confirmed a coal miner was killed in an on-the-job accident in Greene County, Pennsylvania. 34-year-old Zachary Wolf was fatally injured by a falling rock at the Aleppo portal of the Bailey Mine this week, not far from the Marshall County border. That incident remains under investigation. Harrison County Delegate Laura Kimball is requesting a recount of last week's primary election results. After canvassing, she lost her primary challenge to Tim McNeely by just 6 votes. Kimball will shoulder the cost of the recount. Governor Morsi's on the road today. He's scheduled to be in Buchanan at the John Allen Regional Hub property at 10 o'clock this morning for an announcement. He'll then travel to the Elk River Trail in Clay for a 1 o'clock announcement. From the WAJR Anchor Desk, I'm Dave Wilson. Good morning.

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8: Good morning, everybody. Welcome to the Jack and Nikki Show. It is time to begin. 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Looks like rain today. Occasional rain. Not a steady rain, but from time to time, here and there type rain. 65 degrees, partly cloudy tonight, down to 56. Tomorrow, occasional rain and 64 degrees.
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8: 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Mm. And then Saturday, Sunday, Monday, rain, rain, rain.

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0: 102 WVAQ, good morning. You, welcome to the show, Jack Loger, Nikki Drake. We call it the Jack and Nikki Show, and, well, we think you should, too. Because God knows what you're muttering under your breath about this show. Just go by the official name. Studio text lines are open, 888-777-6640. You can call us. You can text us at 35651. And yes, for the third day in the row, we will begin with Lamentations of the Drake as we bring in our little friend Nikki Drake. Ladies and gentlemen, that's right.
1: Hello.
0: That's right.
1: Hi.
0: Yeah, let me give you the exciting backstory here. Nikki's air conditioning went out, I guess, about 3 days ago.
1: Sunday night.
0: Mm-hmm.
1: Into Monday morning.
0: All right. And she's been trying to get that fixed. She's been coming in every day, disheveled and discouraged. And I'm going to try now. This is our little guessing game we do at the top of every show.
1: Yep.
0: I take a look at you and I try to determine just based on appearance. Okay. Now, and let me tell you how I'm doing this.
1: Okay.
0: How tired you look, how haggard, your clothing, sure. Your level of anger and frustration that's clearly visible on your tiny face.
1: So I don't hide emotions well. By the way, I did go to the movies last night, okay. So I didn't get home till late.
0: All right, let me take a look at you here.
1: All right. Let's take it.
0: You told me you went out last night, though, so that could be why. I'm going to say no.
1: No.
0: No, not fixed.
1: Not fixed. You
0: so
1: are
0: I
1: correct.
0: Win, and
1: yeah.
0: Nikki, you lose.
1: Yeah.
0: Okay, so what's the update here? Why isn't the air conditioning fixed yet?
1: I don't know. So the son of the land told me that the HVAC was supposed to be either yesterday or today.
0: Mm-hmm.
1: All right. Nobody showed up yesterday. I did send a message through official tenant portal channels to see if there is a time frame for today, because fingers crossed it's today. Although now it's going to be raining all weekend. So, you know, there's that.
0: Yeah.
1: But yeah, so we'll see.
0: You discussed this with the son of the land, who is in contact with the lord of the land.
1: Yes.
0: Okay.
1: I mean, they're both lords of the land, but, you know.
0: Okay. The son of the lord of the land.
1: Right, yes.
0: Okay. All right. And yesterday, it did, at least at my house, it rained quite a bit, mm-hmm. and it was dreary and not as hot. So what did your apartment feel like yesterday?
1: When I got home, it was 81 in the apartment. I opened the windows to get a cross breeze. It dropped to 79.
0: Mm-hmm, mm-hmm.
1: This morning, when I woke up, it was, when I went to bed, it was 79. When I woke up, it was 80 something. Yeah. So.
0: That's because you and Dave and your hot bed is. And they're heating up the apartment all night. Coming up next, Mr. Hot Body, his own self, Dave Wilson, joins us with Sports WVAQ.

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1: Jack.
2: Morning.
3: Morning.
0: Hi. I was debating on saving this awkwardness for the end of your sports update, but let's go ahead and
1: you
0: want
1: to start? Okay. Well,
0: let's go right out of the gate.
1: Sure.
0: See if you can figure this out. Nikki, I'll be relying on your sleuthing skills as well.
3: Oh, okay.
0: They just clarified. Somebody texted in. Jack has two major obsessions. Redheads and Dave's. And I texted back, Dave's what? And then he just responded, Dave Wilson and Nikki's husband, Dave, the actor who plays her husband, He's a noted thespian.
3: Mm-hmm.
0: Dave. Huh. So, yeah, you and
3: That's
0: Nikki's husband have the same name. What do you think about that, Dave?
1: And that can be confusing.
0: Mm-hmm. No. It can, for everyone. I'm starting to get confused right now. I don't even know what's going on.
1: Oh, you should be in on, like, planning meetings on the Metro News side with me. There's Dave Allen. There's Dave Weekly. There's, like, 13 Daves in this company,
0: mm-hmm.
1: and nobody knows who is being referenced in the meetings.
0: That sounds hilarious.
1: Like, so Dave's going to be broadcasting from here, and we're all looking at each other like, whoa,
0: Dave, hey, I'm not broadcasting. It'll be... Yeah. Not you, Dave. That Dave.
1: That
0: Which Dave?
1: Right.
0: Everywhere a Dave, Dave. All right. What's going on with sports, Dave?
1: It's like a bad, was it?
0: Who's on first?
1: What was the Canadian sketch comedy? These are the Daves I know. You know the song?
3: No.
1: You know exactly
0: the Kids
1: what I'm
0: in the Hall?
1: Kids in the Hall.
0: Yeah.
1: Yeah.
0: Mm-hmm.
1: You know the song I'm talking about.
0: Yeah.
1: He just lists all the Daves he knows.
0: Yeah.
1: These are the Daves I know. These are the Daves I know. And just starts listing them. It was a great show. It was a great show.
0: Kids in the Hall is fantastic. Dave Foley.
1: Yeah, Dave Foley.
0: Yeah. All right. Well, this has been a nice trip down memory lane, Dave.
1: All right.
0: What's going on in sports?
1: High school baseball. We are starting to get qualifiers for the state tournament. Among them, Morgantown headed back to the baseball state tournament for the third straight year. Mohegans beat Spring Mills 11-3 last night. We've got highlights courtesy of the artist formerly known as TV Boy, Joe Brocato. Over at WVMetroNews.com. University still alive in the region. Hawks will travel to Hedgesville tonight to play an elimination game. Class AAA scores yesterday. Brooke eliminated North Marion 8-1. Hampshire shut out Lewis County 10-0. Lewis County is out of the regional. Class AA, Moorefield beat Philip Barber. Moorefield is leading Philip Barber 7-3. That game was suspended by rain in the sixth inning.
0: Of course.
1: Petersburg beat South Harrison 4-3. South Harrison has been eliminated. Class Single A, East Hardy shut out Tucker 13-0. East Hardy on to the state tournament. Pirates snapped their four-game losing streak, shut out the Cardinals 7-0. Spencer Horwitz scored, had a home run. Connor Griffin had four singles.
3: I love Spencer Horwitz.
1: And he loves you, Nikki.
3: Aww. I did make eye contact with him several times at the game I was at. Our seats were right front row dugout, so every time they walked back to the dugout, I was like just staring at him. I think my husband got annoyed with it, but he's my favorite.
1: Dave's getting upset.
0: Well, Dave doesn't like it. It's all right. Dave's an excellent thespian.
3: And now I'm blushing.
0: He acted his way out of it.
1: NBA Western Conference Finals. Thunder over the Spurs, 122-113. That series tied a game apiece. Stanley Cup Western Finals, Game 1, Vegas over Colorado, 4-2.
0: All right, very good. Dave, we covered the awkward part right up front, so I guess you're free to go now, huh?
1: These are the Daves I know. These are the Daves I know.
0: Off you go. I say off you go.
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0: 102 WVAQ. It's Jack and Nikki, and time now, as much as we don't want to do it, we feel like we have to do it to be responsible broadcasters and to do the right thing by you. And I mean scare the pants off of you people. Yes, it's time for the Jack and Nikki Show Scaremonger. Because everything you see, do, or even hear about can and eventually will kill you.
1: Yep.
0: Like eating food off the floor, for example. This is a disturbing story. This goes right back to, we're always talking about the dangers of eating food that's been delivered.
1: Yeah.
0: Food that's been in a stranger's car.
1: Yes.
0: Well, look no further.
1: Oh, no.
0: A DoorDash delivery driver is going viral after security camera footage showed him dropping a smoothie onto the floor and then scooping it back into the cup with his bare hands. A smoothie.
1: What? That is not a, that's not a 5-second rule food.
0: No.
1: We have established a list of 5-second rule food and not 5-second rule food and the grounds you can and cannot pick them up and eat them off of.
0: Mm-hmm.
1: This is not a 5-second rule food.
0: It is not. He scooped this up with his hands, his bare hands, no less.
1: No.
0: So now you've got, you know, the dirty floor, and then who knows where his hands have been.
1: I don't want to know.
0: He then left it at a customer's doorstep and walked away. I have to assume with his hands behind his back, looking off in the distance, whistling as he did it.
1: Right? Yeah. Nothing to see here.
0: Yeah. It is unknown whether the driver was disciplined or lost his job, but people are going nuts on social media, as you can well imagine, and I have a little taste of some of these comments.
1: Oh, good.
0: Says this person, I can't imagine some of the horrors people have unwittingly ingested.
1: That's a fantastic statement.
0: It is, and you know what? I count myself among the people who have unwittingly ingested horrible things, even though I've spent my life trying to avoid that.
1: Mm-hmm.
0: I know that it's happened. I know for a fact, and you two, and all of us.
1: We all know. You ate out of a trash can.
0: Yeah, but that wasn't unwittingly, now, was it? I knew I was doing that. Yeah, it's the unwitting part that's the problem.
1: Oh, okay, that's the problem.
0: I'll decide what kind of risks I'm going to take with my own life, and eating out of the garbage can,
1: and
0: it could be one of those, depending on what that food is. It was popcorn.
1: And you did wash your hands beforehand.
0: And it was on top of the garbage.
1: It's still on the garbage. Any,
0: whatever. We don't need to relitigate that. The point being, if I ate something and didn't know that it was on the floor or in the kitchen down somebody's pants.
1: Right.
0: Yeah, that's the problem. Mm. But I'm sure it's happened.
1: Sure.
0: I'm sure it's happened. Just don't want to think about it. Here's another comment. This must be why his rating is so high. He gets it done regardless.
1: like the U.S. Postal Service.
0: Listen,
1: yeah. Gotta get it delivered.
0: Here's the thing. That's a whole other angle on this. People are so quick to slag this guy off, but
1: he's
0: by
1: committed.
0: God, he had a job to do, and he got it there.
1: Mm-hmm. Absolutely.
0: He got it done. And finally, somebody said, and this cracked me up, bro added extra floor seasoning.
2: The area's number one rated morning show. Jack and Nikki.
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4: Iran says it's reviewing the latest American proposal to end the conflict. Good morning. I'm Dave Wilson. Fox's Jonathan Savage reports.
5: President Trump says he's willing to wait a few days to get the right answers from Iran, but continues to warn of renewed attacks if he doesn't like what they say. An Iranian foreign ministry spokesman says they are reviewing the latest views from the United States. The U.S. is putting economic pressure on Iran after 6 weeks of ceasefire. The military boarded, then released a vessel suspected of trying to break the blockade of Iranian ports. In Iran, the crackdown on dissent continues. Two people executed on charges of creating a group to disrupt the country's security. Jonathan Savage, Fox News.
4: Everything is on the table in Monongalia County as commissioners attempt to stabilize the county's growing jail bill. Commissioner Sean Sikora says that includes several moves.
6: We're going to pause on our opioid grants process for now, so we won't have a round of opioid grant applications available this spring. And then, obviously, we're expecting a lot out of this local group.
4: Jail bill costs are estimated to be up $1 million over budget for the current fiscal year. A member of the House of Delegates is asking for a recount. Harrison County Delegate Laura Kimball lost a primary challenge to Tim McNeely in the 71st District in the primary election after canvassing McNeely won by just 6 votes. An investigation is underway just across the border in Pennsylvania where a coal miner was killed in an on-the-job accident. Officials report 34-year-old Zachary Wolf was killed Tuesday night at the Bailey Mine in Greene County, Pennsylvania. He was working underground when he was crushed by a falling rock. Core Natural Resources owns that mine, which is located near the Marshall County border. From the WAJR Anchor Desk, I'm Dave Wilson. Good morning.
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2: Bam Blam.
1: International Tea Day.
2: Oh, sure.
1: Yeah.
2: Yeah.
1: So, but you are the hot tea drinker, right? You don't do the iced tea?
2: Right.
1: Yes.
2: Yeah.
1: Okay. Yeah.
2: That's right, because okay. I have a mental block.
1: Right. I couldn't remember.
2: Yeah.
1: Yeah.
2: I can't drink cold coffee. I can't drink cold tea. I see these as hot beverages.
1: Yes.
2: Can't
1: and that's
2: make it happen. That's all I can do. Yeah.
1: Well, enjoy your tea.
2: I am.
1: You could also spill some tea. Do you have anything to share with the class?
2: I do, in the tabloid trash.
1: Oh,
2: coming up next.
1: See, I see what you did there.
2: Oh, yeah.
1: Well done.
2: Mm-hmm.
1: Well avoided as well. It's National Talk Like Yoda Day. I will be doing this later. I'm actually going to see Mando and Grogu tonight. Because so it's perfect timing for this holiday.
2: Grogu, is that Yoda's son?
1: No.
2: His dad?
1: No.
2: His brother?
1: No.
2: Uncle?
1: No.
2: Mom?
1: No.
2: All right, I'm out of ideas.
1: Okay. Tonight is bingo night benefiting Senior Mons. It's located in Senior Mons on Galeons in the back of the Mountaineer Mall. It's under the maroon awning. And doors open at 5. Games begin at 6. So go play some bingo and have some fun.
2: Well, I know we're big with the senior citizen community. They all listen to WVAQ, so I'm sure they'll be happy to hear this.
1: If I wasn't going to the movies, I'd be going to bingo. I think that sounds like fun.
2: So is Grogu, is he related to Yoda?
1: I don't think they're related.
2: They're not related.
1: I don't think so.
2: Just the same species.
1: Yeah.
2: Whatever that is.
1: Mm-hmm.
2: Okay.
1: I think so. I think that's how it goes.
2: All right.
1: All right.
2: And Baby Yoda...
1: Allegedly.
2: ...is not the same thing as Grogu. Those are...
1: No, it's the same. That's the same thing. Grogu is Baby Yoda's name. The child, a.k.a. Baby Yoda, a.k.a. Grogu.
2: So why was Yoda known as Grogu as a child? And
1: Yoda's
2: then Yoda...
1: not... No, that's... No.
2: What?
1: What are you talking... Why are you
2: Grogu
1: making...
2: is Baby Yoda, right?
1: Yes, we were calling... Grogu Baby Yoda because we didn't have Grogu's name until the end of the Mandalorian series, or like towards the end of that first series.
2: Okay.
1: First,
2: but
1: yeah.
2: As an adult, he's Yoda.
1: No! Two different characters.
2: Didn't you just say we were calling Yoda Baby Yoda?
1: No! No.
2: Okay. All right.
1: Okay.
2: This is one of the many reasons I don't watch those movies.
1: All right.
2: All right.
1: Let's see. Memorial Day gas prices hitting all-time highs, which I thought the gas prices were supposed to be going down soon.
2: They're not all-time highs.
1: Not all-time highs?
2: They're very close. The high was 2022.
1: Oh, okay. So we're getting close to it.
2: Close to it. Yeah, it was $4.61, I believe, in 2022.
1: Now we're at the average. Yeah. Then we're at 4.48 average right now.
2: Yeah.
1: Yeah, I saw it for $4.47 yesterday.
2: Mm-hmm.
1: 1 cent under the average. Yay.
2: Enjoy it.
1: I know. I'm very sad about this. Also expensive, your Memorial Day barbecue. It's going to cost more. So some people are adding lentils and beans to their hamburger meat to stretch their ground beef a little further, but to keep that protein in there and not just add breadcrumbs.
2: I'm going to serve up this weird little green... creature that I shot in the woods the other day.
1: Oh,
2: I'm
1: going to
2: barbecue him up, and that's how we're going to save money at my barbecue.
1: Okay.
2: Yeah.
1: All right.
2: Who wants some Grogu? Come on in. The Grogu's fresh. Delicious I am.
1: A Tesla Uber driver fell asleep on the highway.
2: All right.
1: So there's a video showing this driver sleeping at the wheel. It was doing its full self-driving mode thing, but the driver was out cold for 20 minutes and lightly snoring.
2: You know what? I don't want a vehicle I can fall asleep while I'm driving.
1: No, I don't either.
2: I want to drive. I want to control it. I want to steer. I want to use the pedals.
1: Yes.
2: I like the whole driving experience.
1: I do too. I enjoy driving.
2: It.
1: Yes.
2: Yeah.
1: I like going for a drive.
2: I think a lot of people do.
1: Yes.
2: Yeah.
1: And I don't want to fall asleep on the highway because, like, I don't, that's just, it's uncomfortable.
2: Yeah.
1: We're not in Jetsons era yet, okay?
2: That's right.
1: We're not there yet.
2: You are right. We are not there yet.
1: Yeah. In your food news, Sprite Tea is returning. It gained a lot of attention and it's gone re-viral, I guess, on TikTok. So they're going to bring it back mid-May, which honestly, it is absolutely delicious.
2: Is it good?
1: If you didn't try it last time, highly recommend.
2: All right.
1: Yes. And that's what's trending. 102 WVAQ. And Jack Loger.
2: Yes.
1: I've got a song for you today.
2: On
1: this date in 2011, Adele, Rolling in the Deep, hits number one.
2: Well, and I just happened to have it right here by total coincidence. I didn't even know that was coming up. That's amazing.

0: Tabloid Trash, Sean 102, WVAQ. Our top story this morning, we finally have the reason for all of the secrecy around Taylor Swift and Travis Kelce's wedding.
1: Oh my God, who the hell cares?
0: That's a strong argument, and I understand what you're saying. I know we're all tired of hearing about it.
2: I love Taylor Swift, but man.
0: Well, according to reports, the reason for all of this secrecy, surprisingly, is Travis's dad, Ed.
2: Ed?
0: Ed is the problem.
2: Why is Ed the problem?
0: He can't shut the pie hole.
2: Oh.
0: According to sources, nobody knows what Ed is going to say. He already gave out a lot of information about the engagement.
2: Mm-hmm.
0: There are no physical save the dates being sent out because of Ed. Because
2: if you
0: tell Ed anything, he's going to run tell that.
2: Mm-hmm.
0: So they got to keep Ed in the dark.
2: Is Ed the reason for all the NDAs for when, you know, they go and they're like, hey, here's your save the date. Please sign this NDA.
0: I think this is a bizarre situation with Ed.
2: So strange.
0: Yeah.
2: He's so excited. He just can't keep a secret.
0: Right.
2: Yeah.
0: Yeah.
2: Oh,
0: that's exactly
2: sweet.
0: Right. He's bursting with excitement.
2: Yeah. All right. The Michael Jackson movie, Michael. It's still,
0: never heard of it.
2: Oh, really? Yeah. Okay.
0: Uh-huh.
2: Well, it's still in the theaters. It's still being talked about a lot.
0: The number one movie, I believe.
2: Yeah. Netflix is going to be debuting a 3-part documentary called Michael Jackson, The Verdict on June 3rd. And this is going to look at the 2003 child molestation charges, the 2005 trial, and his eventual acquittal. And it's going to include, you know, interviews with jurors and witnesses, accusers, defenders, journalists, all the things. And it's everything that was, you know, cut out of Michael Part 1.
3: Look at me, I'm Peter Pan. Shamona, I'm a little boy forever.
0: Hey! He quickly added,
2: yeah. Instead of all the glossy stuff from the theater, you'll get all the...
0: It's glossy, all right.
2: Yeah, you'll get all the nitty-gritty in the documentary.
0: Well, that's interesting.
2: Is it?
0: Yeah, it is. It's hard to figure out exactly what went on, and who knows? I mean, you know, the FBI didn't find anything.
2: I know, yeah.
0: Nothing. They didn't convict him of anything. They took all of his computers and found nothing there.
2: Right.
0: Right? I mean, it's... I don't know. Speaking of Michael Jackson, the National Perspirer, Nikki.
2: Mm-hmm.
0: The Perspirer.
2: Yes.
0: So we know this is legit. They are reporting that the Jackson family, I'm sorry, quote unquote family, is allegedly in a fierce behind the scenes battle over a sequel to the Michael biopic. A source says a lot of Michael's family members would sell him out tomorrow if the money is big enough.
2: Sure.
0: The only people stopping that from happening are his mom, 96-year-old Catherine Jackson, and the children Michael purchased. When Catherine and the kids are no longer standing in the way, we're going to see a really unpleasant follow-up movie.
2: Oh, boy.
0: Because that's where the money is.
2: Mm-hmm.
0: One family insider, possibly Satan, said, quote, we're not sure what we'll do about those kids, but the Catherine problem should sort itself out pretty soon.
2: Oh, no. Oh.
0: Yeah, that's right. Again, Satan.
2: Sad.
0: Who talks like that? Terrible person. Yesterday, we had a story about Jessica Simpson flying in first class while her kids fly in coach because she wants them to know that she's the only star in that family.
2: Sure.
0: And a lot of people did not care for this. And they went on social media and they said, wow, what a horrible person Jessica Simpson is. And she has now responded.
2: Oh, okay.
0: What
2: does she have to say for herself?
0: She's defending her kids flying in coach while she sits in first class all the way to Hawaii, which is a long flight. Yeah. She said her mom paid for the flight and the tickets, so therefore...
2: What?
0: Where's the defense on this? She agreed to it. She could have said, no, Mom, I'll sit with my kids. Don't buy a first-class ticket for me and put the kids back there. She acts like there's nothing I could do. I mean, Mom bought the ticket.
2: What?
0: That's a terrible defense.
2: Wow.
0: Terrible. Moving on. Police recently rushed to Johnny Depp's West Hollywood mansion after a female trespasser was spotted nearby. The unidentified woman had reportedly been filming near the property and acting suspiciously. Police did not identify the woman, but did leave a pretty big clue when they said they were able to stop her before she got inside the house and pooped in his bed.
2: Oh, yeah.
0: Yeah. Yeah, so
2: okay.
0: I think I know who that is.
2: Yeah, I do.
0: Yeah,
2: too.
0: I think I got that figured out. And finally, Rihanna told Rolling Stone magazine that she considers a jacket to be the most important part of any outfit.
2: Okay.
0: She said, and I'm quoting, I like a jacket. You can do anything with a great jacket. The bigger, the better.
2: Mm.
0: She then added, quote, if you're dating Chris Brown, I also recommend large sunglasses. Because he's garbage.
2: He is garbage.
0: Nobody seems to remember that except us. Today's birthdays, Josh Allen from the Bills, the quarterback of the Buffalo Bills, is 30 today. Judge Reinhold is 69. Mr. T is 74.
2: Mr. T.
0: That's right.
2: Wow. How's he celebrating?
0: He's going to threaten people all around the nursing home.
2: Oh, okay.
0: I understand. Yeah. I pity the fool doesn't give me his applesauce.
2: Oh.
0: I pity the fool who turns up the air conditioning. Al Franken is 75, and people, that's your tabloid trash on 102 WVAQ.
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1: The state tax department is attempting to join the lawsuit over the future ownership of the Greenbrier Resort. Good morning. I'm Dave Wilson. Metro News statewide correspondent Brad McElhenney reports this morning. The state is going after more than $4 million the Justice family owes the state for taxes collected at the resort, but not remitted to the state.
2: Lawyers for the state tax department say intervention is necessary to protect West Virginia's claim on millions of dollars owed by Greenbrier Hotel Corporation.
1: The Justices and Omni Resort Hotels are in a legal battle about the future of the Greenbrier. Montague County Delegate John Williams is questioning the governor's assertion there is a structural funding deficit with the Temporary Assistance for Needy Families program. Williams says cutting the program is not the answer.
3: If the budget ballooned in TANF because of COVID, and so perhaps the additional funding made us realize we needed to take

0: primary challenge to Tim McNeely by just 6 votes. Kimball will shoulder the cost of the recount. Governor Morrissey's on the road today. He's scheduled to be in Buchanan at the John Allen Regional Hub property at 10 o'clock this morning for an announcement. He'll then travel to the Elk River Trail in Clay for a 1 o'clock announcement. From the WAJR Anchor Desk, I'm Dave Wilson. Good morning.
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0: 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Looks like rain today, here and there. Some call it occasional rain. 65 degrees this afternoon, partly cloudy tonight, down to 56, and then rain likely tomorrow as well. It's Friday, so you got to get ready for the weekend. 64 degrees and rain tomorrow, and then the rain on Saturday, Sunday, and Monday as well. Now, I haven't looked this far ahead in the forecast, but I have to assume maybe next Tuesday things will turn around.
1: It'll be sunshiny.
0: My guess is, yeah, once we get into Tuesday, the sun will pop out and it will be glorious.
1: Yeah.
0: Coming up next, popping out and glorious Dave Wilson, our Minister of Information. He'll be in the studio with a sports update, 102 WVAQ.

0: really easily.
1: 102 WVAQ, it's Jack and Nikki, and now Dave Wilson joining us in the studio with a sports update. Dave, let's get the sports, and then we'll move on to endless whinging.
2: What?
1: Whinging?
0: Whinging.
1: That's right. Whinging.
2: Okay. High school baseball. Morgantown going back to the state tournament for the third straight year. Mohegans beat Spring Mills last night 11-3. We've got highlights and a recap at WVMetroNews.com, courtesy of the artist formerly known as TV Boy, Joe Bracato. University plays in an eliminating...
1: Here we go again. Here it comes. I thought the stroke era was over, but it looks like it's back. Yes.
0: Yay.
2: University plays tonight. They got to win. Must win game.
1: They must win.
0: Must win.
1: We must win.
2: As opposed to the game where you go, I can kind of lose that. Class AAA Regionals. Brooke beats North Marion 8-1. Huskies are eliminated. Hampshire shut out Lewis County 10-0. The Minutemen are out. Class AA Moorfield over Philip Barber 7-3. That game suspended in the sixth inning due to rain. Petersburg beat South Harrison 4-3. South Harrison season is over. East Hardy back to the state tournament 13-0 over Tucker. Pirates snap a four-game losing streak, shutting out the Cardinals 7-0. Spencer Horowitz, who loves Nikki, as we established, homered in the ballgame. Connor Griffin had four singles. Yeah. NBA Western Conference Finals, Thunder over the Spurs, 122-113. That series tied a game apiece. Stanley Cup Western Conference Finals, Vegas beat Colorado 4-2 in game one.
1: Oh. Okay, Dave, let's move on to the whinging portion.
2: You have to explain to me what whinging is.
1: It's what the Brits call complaining. Whinging.
2: Okay.
1: Yeah. I like the Brits. They entertain me. Ricky Gervais in particular. Okay. So, Dave, I am really, really trying to not be a little Jackie Downer when it comes to the weekend weather forecast.
0: Mm-hmm.
2: Good luck.
1: Yeah. And I know people listening to this are saying, well, you're not trying very hard because you've been complaining about it all week. It's true. I'm not trying very hard.
2: Oh, yeah, it's Memorial Day weekend. This is your, like, you ride your bike all over the country.
1: Yes.
0: And... Yeah.
2: All right, yeah.
1: That's right.
2: I understand.
1: Motorcycle
2: your
1: ride to Webster Springs, wood chopping festival, help people find missing fingers and toes, and then we go across Point Mountain. We go to Valley Head for homecoming.
2: I know the route. We got the
1: family reunion. It's all there. Okay. Now, what I want to do is a piece I'm going to call What's Being Ruined for You? Okay.
0: Okay.
1: So let's shoot it around
2: starting
1: the room.
2: With this 5 minutes.
1: What's being ruined for you this holiday weekend because of the endless rain, Dave?
2: I don't know. I got to work, so I don't know. What do I care? I got to come into work this weekend.
0: Okay.
2: Well, not Saturday. I got to come in Monday. You two going to be here Monday?
1: No, didn't think so.
2: I got to be here Monday.
1: Somehow turned into a personal attack on us.
2: So there, that's what's being ruined this weekend. I got to come into work.
0: Okay.
1: All right. So Dave's weekend is ruined by work. Nikki Drake, how's the weather ruining your weekend?
0: Honestly, it's not because I still don't have AC, so I can have the windows open, and this is going to be lovely weather for not having a working air conditioner.
1: This is blowing up in my giant face. Okay.
2: Sorry.
1: I'm going to turn it over to you guys then. Studio text lines are open.
0: Oh, here, I'll fix it. What? It's my birthday weekend. Why is it going to be raining all weekend? This isn't fair. This is the only time I get to celebrate my birthday all year. Is that better?
2: That's whinging.
1: That's world-class whinging. And by the way, before you go, right before you came in, I did the weather forecast, and I said, without even looking ahead, I said, I would bet anything, once we get to Tuesday, the weather turns around. Now, I've got AccuWeather right here, Dave. Right here in my right hand, I have the AccuWeather forecast. Let's take a look. Rain today, rain tomorrow, rain on Saturday, rain on Sunday, rain on Monday, Tuesday, 75 degrees and sunny. What is that? It's a cosmic joke. It's like God himself is mocking us.
2: All right. The universe is out to get you, man.
1: In the clouds. Okay, again, studio text lines are open. What's being ruined for you? That's my question.
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0: 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You can text us at 35651. I've decided to farm out my bitter complaining about this weekend's terrible weather and ask you, what's being ruined for you by this weekend's weather?
1: Right. What is being ruined?
0: What is being ruined? Because we all have plans. We all have things that we want to do during the holiday weekend. And, you know, when it rains nonstop and it's in the 60s, it kind of screws everything up. And the calls are coming in, and we are seeing some reaction to this. And we'll just take a minute, let you get it off your chest, okay? Lash out at the universe this morning on the show. You're bitter. You're angry. What about these poor people who have all these big outdoor events going on, like the wood chopping festival?
1: Yeah.
0: I mean, that's huge. There are thousands of people who show up. That is an international festival in Webster Springs. People come in from all over the world.
1: Mm-hmm.
0: What, are they going to stand under the pavilion now and watch it rain? It's outrageous and appalling. What is being ruined for you by the weather? Next, Jack and Nikki Show, WVAQ.

0: 102 WVAQ. It's Jack and Nikki taking a brief side road here on the show this morning. We're not going to be doing this all morning, okay? We're just going to take a minute right now. Let's get this done, get it out of the way, and then move on with our lives.
1: Okay.
0: Okay?
1: I like it.
0: The weather's going to be lousy this holiday weekend. Mm-hmm. All 3 days, rain, temperatures in the 60s, dreary. So I'm asking the question, what is being ruined for you? Because a lot of people want to get out. Memorial Day weekend, it is the unofficial start of summer. The swimming pools generally open all across the area.
1: Mm-hmm.
0: People want to get out on our many lakes with their boats. You've got fairs and festivals and stuff like that happening. The Woodchopping Festival I mentioned in Webster Springs brings in a big crowd. It's international.
1: It is international.
0: Mm-hmm, yeah. And this is to say nothing of the people who want to go play golf. All of the people having cookouts and family get-togethers, all the things that go on Memorial Day weekend. Mm-hmm. And then to say nothing of, all of the events like in Grafton and mm-hmm. stuff that goes on there, trying to honor the fallen.
1: Open.
0: Yeah, I mentioned that.
1: Mm-hmm.
0: I was on my way out yesterday, and I bumped into a guy in the parking lot, and just being neighborly on my way to my truck said, "How's it going, man?" And he immediately went into all this weather. My God, the weekend. I mean, he was so upset.
1: Yeah.
0: He borderline collapsed in my arms in tears. And I said, "Yeah, what were you planning to do?" And he said, "Well, we were supposed to have a cookout and my family's all coming in and mm-hmm. we're going to have a good time, you know, the kids out there playing in the yard. We're throwing some horseshoe, you know, we got the grill going." And he said, "And instead of that now, we're all just going to, I guess, stand in the house and stare at each other."
1: Yeah. We were going to drive to the Northern Panhandle like we typically do to see family and check in on all the grandparents. But with the rain, I don't know how my migraines are going to react. So it's a day-to-day decision as to what we're going to do.
0: When you replace horseshoe with the staring contest, it's a sad time for everybody. Okay, I think
1: we can
0: all agree with that.
1: Let's can get heated.
0: Go to the studio lines right now, 888-777-6640. Sir, thanks for holding. What's being ruined for you?
2: My weekends, of course, but that's everybody.
0: Yes.
2: But I work in a garage, so when it's 90 outside, it's 110 inside.
0: Oh, sure. Yeah, it's like Nikki's apartment.
1: Yeah, pretty much.
2: It's ridiculous.
0: Mm-hmm. Like,
1: yeah.
2: I love the warm weather and all, but not only is it bad that I'm stuck inside and can't really enjoy it, but it's worse because it's hotter inside than it is outside.
1: Yeah.
0: What kind of garage do you work in?
2: It's a mechanics garage. I'm a lube tech.
0: Okay. And do you open the big bay doors on either side and put some fans in there and try to cool it down that way?
2: We try.
0: Mm-hmm.
2: We very much try, but it doesn't work.
0: Mm-hmm.
1: Right.
0: So you prefer the winter time because it's easier to try to heat that place to a reasonable temperature than trying to cool it down in the summertime.
2: In theory, yes, but mm-hmm. there's also a downside to the winter because everything on the car is frozen, so by the time I'm done with doing oil change or anything else, my hands are numb.
0: Mm-hmm. Okay, well, here's the thing. I've tried every angle to help you out, and yet you are still upset and disappointed and complaining bitterly. So you have called the right show, sir.
1: Yeah, you did.
0: You are a sad sack, and you're going to fit in very well here.
2: I have a petition that me, you, and the rest of your listeners need to sign, and it is to move the general week over 2 days. That way, maybe, just maybe, we'll get lucky and the warm weather will be on, like, at least Sunday.
0: Our Saturday and Sunday will now be on Monday and Tuesday.
2: Exactly.
0: Yeah.
1: Yeah,
0: I
1: don't think it'll work. I think Mother Nature is just going to shift right along with us because mm-hmm. that's just how it works.
0: Well, there's only one way to find out.
2: I mean, Mother Nature is a mother, so maybe just all the mothers need to go talk to them.
0: Oh, well, that's a lovely sentiment, sir. Thank you so much for calling in. We appreciate it.
2: All right. Later.
0: Put that on a t-shirt. Mother Nature's a real mother.
1: Right, yeah.
0: So disillusioned. All right. Yeah. Nikki, what are you seeing on the text line?
1: This rain sucks because I work at a golf course. It's taking away my money.
0: See what I mean?
1: Yeah, that is there. It's there. There's a lot of outdoor graduations this weekend and outdoor graduation parties that are being ruined for many families.
0: Yeah.
1: There's another one. However, if you're at an outdoor graduation for the graduates, this would be a great time to just like slip and slide in your graduation gown, because that would be a great photo opportunity and a lot of fun. Because when else are you going to be able to do that?
0: It's interesting to see you try, Nikki,
1: I know.
0: To put a positive spin on this.
1: I'm trying.
0: And I appreciate that.
1: I got another text here. I'm supposed to be moving this weekend. Rain makes it difficult.
0: Again.
1: Yeah.
0: We need the rain. I get it. And I'm fine with that. Rain all you want. Okay? Rain today. Rain tomorrow. Just stop on Saturday. Just stop. Just give me a break. That's all. It's amazing how upset I am over this.
1: I know. I'm sorry. I'm so sorry.
0: I wait for this weekend. I started planning this weekend in January.
1: Maybe that's your problem.
0: get the bike ready to go, change my oral, get my tars, right?
1: Yeah.
0: Wax the bike.
1: Yeah.
0: Whisper sweet nothings into the exhaust pipe. I'm ready to roll, son.
1: Right.
0: I want on my bike.
1: Oh, somebody else has a birthday this weekend. Happy birthday. And it's ruined because of the rain.
0: Well, let me tell you what's going to end up happening. I can't even find an alternative plan. So I guess right now the plan is, instead of the big, great motorcycle ride, I'm going to drive Jessica down to her mom's house in Valley Bend, drop her off, and then drive around on back roads in my truck eating a bag of pepperoni rolls. That's all I can do. Now, you compare that to a motorcycle ride. An adult man alone in a pickup truck on a back road, probably out turkey bone, okay, eating a bag of pepperoni rolls with a single tear running down my cheeks. That's what I've got to look forward to this weekend. No. Thanks a lot, Mother Nature. Hey, just
3: turn up, let the speakers boom. Jack Logar and Nikki Drake. The area's number one rated morning show. Give it to me. 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
4: The state tax department is attempting to join the lawsuit over the future ownership of the Greenbrier Resort. Good morning. I'm Dave Wilson. Metro News statewide correspondent Brad McElhenney reports this morning. The state is going after more than $4 million the Justice family owes the state for taxes collected at the resort, but not remitted to the state.
5: Lawyers for the state tax department say intervention is necessary to protect West Virginia's claim on millions of dollars owed by Greenbrier Hotel Corporation.
4: The Justices and Omni Resort Hotels are in a legal battle about the future of the Greenbrier. Montague County Delegate John Williams is questioning the governor's assertion there is a structural funding deficit with the Temporary Assistance for Needy Families program. Williams says cutting the program is not the answer.
6: If the budget ballooned in TANF because of COVID, and so perhaps the additional funding made us realize we needed to take a bigger look at childcare, and therefore we needed to keep that up. And so if that's the case, then we need to continue to fund the program.
4: Williams on WAJR's Talk of the Town. Pennsylvania officials have confirmed a coal miner was killed in an on-the-job accident in Greene County, Pennsylvania. 34-year-old Zachary Wolf was fatally injured by a falling rock at the Aleppo portal of the Bailey Mine this week, not far from the Marshall County border. That incident remains under investigation. Harrison County Delegate Laura Kimball is requesting a recount of last week's primary election results. After canvassing, she lost her primary challenge to Tim McNeely by just 6 votes. Kimball will shoulder the cost of the recount. Governor Morsi's on the road today. He's scheduled to be in Buchanan at the John Allen Regional Hub property at 10 o'clock this morning for an announcement. He'll then travel to the Elk River Trail in Clay for a 1 o'clock announcement. From the WAJR Anchor Desk, I'm Dave Wilson. Good morning.
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0: Jack and Nikki on 102 WVAQ. Switching gears now, moving away from the seemingly endless complaining about how terrible the weather is going to be this weekend and how that's going to ruin everything for just about all of us.
1: Mm-hmm.
0: God knows I could do 4 hours on that. I mean, I could easily do it, but we're gonna move on now. We've
1: okay.
0: got a little story for you we're going to get into next about what some are calling a frivolous lawsuit.
1: Oh.
0: We will pose the question, is it frivolous? Wait for it. There you go. Hey, you guys, just get your lyrics in there around me while I'm trying to set up this bit. You think that the weekend is unpleasant. Wait until you hear this dispute between neighbors that has resulted in a legal issue.
1: Ooh, I'm excited for this.
0: Yeah, that's right. Up next, you be the judge. Is it frivolous? 102.

0: Jack and Nikki on 102 WVAQ, and that laughter that you're hearing right there, by the way, I think you'll be hearing that in the sky over the weekend.
1: Yes.
0: As God himself laughs at us because of the terrible weather. Okay, let's replace complaining with judging now. That's right, judging. It's easy and fun. It's time for You Be the Judge. You be the judge. Settling issues in the court of public opinion, the only place it matters in current year. We will go until we reach a verdict, and that verdict must be respected. And to make it official, I have, of course, brought along my gavel.
1: Oh, good.
0: So we'll gavel that judgment into the official record. And if I find out you're disrespecting it, you can expect me to show up at your house later today with fists of fury.
1: Roar!
0: Okay, here's our story. It's out of Portland, Oregon, where a couple is suing their neighbor because of the smell coming from the neighbor's home and toilet. John and Trudy Benjamin are seeking $200,000 for distress caused by the odor. They say their neighbor has a chemical toilet that is not connected to the city sewer system, and the smell coming from it is unbearable and so bad.
1: How bad is it?
0: It's causing respiratory illness, nausea, lightheadedness, and headaches.
1: Yeah, I could see that.
0: John says the stench is so bad.
1: How bad is it?
0: It has actually caused him to, quote, fall down several times.
1: Oh.
0: At which point he injured his knees.
1: Ah.
0: And that required surgery.
1: Yikes.
0: The couple's also asking a judge to make their neighbor hook his toilet up to city water.
1: Yes, please.
0: My question to you, is this on the frivolous side? Is it a little bit gouging? Or maybe we going for just a little bit too much money?
1: Well, you got to start high so that you can negotiate, right?
0: Mm-hmm. Is anybody believing that this guy was falling down inside his house and injuring his knees because of the smell coming from somebody else's house?
1: Jack Loger.
0: Uh-huh.
1: May I present to you our hallway toilet here at the station?
0: Mm-hmm.
1: Sometimes the smell coming out of that restroom, which is not a chemical toilet and it is hooked up to city water, is so foul.
0: How foul is it?
1: That both of us go running and gagging in the opposite direction.
0: Mm-hmm. Yeah, so, but here's the thing about that toilet. It's not a chemical toilet. However, you do have to flush it after you use it. Now, I think maybe we put some instructions in there.
1: Right, yeah. And that would fix the problem. Yeah. But, I mean, yes, I believe that if they're not taking care of and maintaining, if these neighbors aren't doing that, then, yeah, it's probably stinking up the neighborhood.
0: Well, there are a lot of things to discuss here, and I don't want to go too far down this path, but I do have to wonder, the people who live in this house, what do they smell like when they leave the house?
1: Oh my gosh, right? I don't want to know.
0: I mean, because that's, if it's that bad, that the neighbors are claiming that they're passing out inside their homes and falling down, breaking their knees, which I find highly dubious, but if it's that bad, imagine how that is permeating your clothes and your hair and your vehicle and when you go places and get out. I don't know if you've ever been around somebody who smells like a stink pot, but you know right away that this is not just their breath or their armpits. It just radiates from them.
1: Yes.
0: They're living in something that just smells like a decaying pancreas.
1: Mm-hmm. Yeah. Yeah.
0: Oddly specific example. But anyway, studio text lines are open, 888-777-6640. You can call, you can text us at 35651. I'm willing to believe this to a point. I think that maybe they're laying it on just a little bit thick because they're trying to make the point, you know, that, you know how it is. Like, you can exaggerate something because you're really trying to make a point, and so you go too far with it, and then you lay it on too thick. I'm willing to believe that there's an unbearable stench coming from this house, that maybe it's causing them to have headaches and, you know, feel nauseous and stuff.
1: Mm-hmm.
0: But I do find it difficult to believe that it smells so bad that it's causing this guy to, while inside his own home, pass out and fall down several times, injuring his knees. Oh, to me, that's just a bridge too far. But what do you guys think? Is it frivolous? 888-777-6640 or text us at 35651.
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3: Iran says it's reviewing the latest American proposal to end the conflict. Good morning. I'm Dave Wilson. Fox's Jonathan Savage reports.
4: President Trump says he's willing to wait a few days to get the right answers from Iran, but continues to warn of renewed attacks if he doesn't like what they say. An Iranian foreign ministry spokesman says they are reviewing the latest views from the United States. The U.S. is putting economic pressure on Iran after 6 weeks of ceasefire. The military boarded, then released a vessel suspected of trying to break the blockade of Iranian ports. In Iran, the crackdown on dissent continues. Two people executed on charges of creating a group to disrupt the country's security. Jonathan Savage, Fox News.
3: Everything is on the table in Monongalia County as commissioners attempt to stabilize the county's growing jail bill. Commissioner Sean Sikora says that includes several moves.
5: We're going to pause on our opioid grants process for now, so we won't have a round of opioid grant applications available this spring. And then, obviously, we're expecting a lot out of this local group.
3: Jail bill costs are estimated to be up $1 million over budget for the current fiscal year. A member of the House of Delegates is asking for a recount. Harrison County Delegate Laura Kimball lost a primary challenge to Tim McNeely in the 71st District in the primary election after canvassing. McNeely won by just 6 votes. An investigation is underway just across the border in Pennsylvania, where a coal miner was killed in an on-the-job accident. Officials report 34-year-old Zachary Wolf was killed Tuesday night at the Bailey Mine in Greene County, Pennsylvania. He was working underground when he was crushed by a falling rock. Core Natural Resources owns that mine, which is located near the Marshall County border. From the WAJR Anchor Desk, I'm Dave Wilson. Good morning.
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8: It's Jack and Nikki and you guys on the studio and text lines. A lot of reactions coming into this story about these people who are filing a lawsuit against their neighbors because the neighbor's toilet stinks really bad and it's causing them to be nauseous and lightheaded. And apparently the guy keeps falling down and breaking his knees because it stinks so bad. We'll get to your reactions coming up next. Here's Olivia Rodrigo and her song about this situation. It's called Drop Dead, What Happens When You Smell the Toilet from the Neighbor's House on WVAQ.

0: drop dead.
1: Jack and Nikki on 102 WVAQ. It's Olivia Rodrigo. Put in a chemical toilet and I might drop dead. It's a problem. Studio text lines are open. 888-777-6640. You can text us 35651. It is the story out of Oregon of a couple seeking $200,000 for distress caused by the odor coming from a neighbor's chemical toilet. They say it caused them to have respiratory illness, nausea, lightheadedness, and headaches. And the man says the stench was so bad.
2: How bad is it?
1: That he, quote, fell down several times inside his own house, injuring his knees, and that required surgery. And he wants compensation for that as well. All right. Nikki, what are you seeing on the text line here before I get to the studio line?
2: He's clearly passing out from holding his breath.
1: He may very well
2: be.
1: That may
2: be it, yeah.
1: That could be, yes.
2: Yeah, yeah. If it's yellow, let it mellow. If it's brown, flush it down.
1: Sure.
2: Sure, yeah, you got to have these, yeah.
1: Yes, everyone understands.
2: In place. Yes. Would you like a science-y response?
1: Sure.
2: Okay, so this is purely speculative.
1: Wild speculation.
2: The owners may have added bleach in an attempt to sterilize things, but the bleach combined with the natural ammonia present in urine created a cloud of toxic gas, so that is a serious hazard for everyone in the area.
1: Mm-hmm.
2: Yeah, that's true.
1: Yeah, I mean, but again,
2: ammonia plus bleach,
1: yeah,
2: bad.
1: Just a guess. We don't know if they actually did that.
2: Pure speculation. Yeah. We also don't know where they're emptying the chemical toilet either.
1: Yeah.
2: So it could just be overflowing wherever it is.
1: I think if they had a big gas cloud over their house, that these people filing the lawsuit would take a picture of that and be like, do you see this? Do you see the cloud of gases around this house? This is why my knees are broken. All right. Anything else?
2: Let's see. I don't think so.
1: All right. You were on the Jack and Nikki show. What do you think here, Guy?
3: Hey, that story is crazy, man. I don't understand. You are completely right about that, man. If that's the case, I can sue my wife for farting in her sleep because that stuff probably sucks in bed.
2: Oh, my gosh.
1: Oh, God. That is
3: I've never heard it like that, and that's a good story today, but I just don't understand.
1: Yeah,
3: how,
1: I mean,
3: like you said, how it makes him fall to his knees, I don't get it.
1: Yeah, somebody texted in here, the word is embellish. This is an embellished story.
3: Yeah, man.
1: I believe that it stinks. I just think they're laying on pretty thick. I had some neighbors. I mean, I grew up on Point Mountain. You know, we were poor. Everybody was poor, and there were some houses that didn't smell great. Mm-hmm. I remember going to a neighbor's house, especially in the wintertime, when they would open their front door, this smell would waft out that would just, it was heinous. I mean, it would almost make you buckle to your knees.
2: Yeah.
1: So I know how bad that can get. And even that wasn't to the point where I was falling down and breaking my kneecaps.
2: There's got to be like a leak somewhere in this chemical toilet that's like just making it everywhere and not just inside the tiny home. Like it's got to be like leaking out somewhere.
3: I do agree, but I mean, I know a smell can definitely make you cringe and all that stuff. I get it. I understand. There's certain smells. But people have farms, they have manure and all that stuff.
2: Mm-hmm.
3: And to go out that far to say you broke your knee. I mean, I
1: broke your knees.
3: I don't understand.
1: Hey, buddy. Appreciate the phone call. Thanks, man.
3: Yes, sir. You have a good one.
1: You too. All right, so I guess we're going to have to do a judgment on this, and I think the judgment is embellished. I'm willing to buy part of the story, but I think it's a little bit too far. And it has been said that the quickest way to lose your argument is to overstate it, because people can quickly spot the embellishment. And I think perhaps we found it here, and therefore I say embellished.
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Rain today. What? Of course. Why would you even ask me that? Yes, occasional rain today, 65 degrees. Some clouds tonight down to 56. Tomorrow, occasional rain and 64 degrees. And sure, you're making your weekend plans. Rain on Saturday, Sunday, and Monday. And then next Tuesday, sunshine and 75. Coming up next, Dave Wilson joins us with a sports update. Jack and Nikki show continues on a Thursday morning on 102 WVA.

0: 102 WVAQ. It's time for a sports update with Dave Wilson and Dave.
1: Jack. Morning.
2: Morning.
0: Hi. I was debating on saving this awkwardness for the end of your sports update, but let's go ahead and
1: you
0: want to
1: start? Okay. Well,
0: let's go right out of the gate.
1: Sure.
0: See if you can figure this out. Nikki, I'll be relying on your sleuthing skills as well.
2: Oh, okay.
0: They just clarified. Somebody texted in. Jack has two major obsessions. Redheads and Dave's. And I texted back, Dave's what? And then he just responded, Dave Wilson and Nikki's husband, Dave, the actor who plays her husband, He's a noted thespian.
2: Mm-hmm.
0: Dave. Huh. So, yeah, you and
2: That's
0: Nikki's husband have the same name. What do you think about that, Dave?
1: That can be confusing.
0: Mm-hmm. Yeah. It can, for everyone. I'm starting to get confused right now. I don't even know what's going on.
1: Oh, you should be in on, like, planning meetings on the Metro News side with me. There's Dave Allen. There's Dave Weekly. There's, like, 13 Daves in this company,
0: mm-hmm.
1: and nobody knows who is being referenced in the meetings.
0: That sounds hilarious.
1: Like, so Dave, so Dave's going to be broadcasting from here, and we're all looking at each other like, whoa,
0: dude,
1: hey,
0: I'm not broadcasting. It'll be... Yeah. Not you, Dave. That Dave.
1: That
0: Which
1: Dave?
0: Right. Everywhere a Dave, Dave. All right. What's going on with sports, Dave?
1: It's like a bad, was it?
0: Who's on first?
1: What was the Canadian sketch comedy? These are the Daves I know. You know the song?
2: No.
1: You know exactly
0: the Kids
1: what
0: in the Hall?
1: Kids in the Hall.
0: Yeah.
1: Yeah.
0: Mm-hmm.
1: You know the song I'm talking about.
0: Yeah.
1: He just lists all the Daves he knows.
0: Yeah.
1: These are the Daves I know. These are the Daves I know. And just starts listing them. It was a great show. It was
0: a great show. Kids in the Hall is fantastic. Dave Foley.
1: Yeah, Dave Foley.
0: Yeah. All right. Well, this has been a nice trip down memory lane, Dave.
1: All right.
0: What's going on in sports?
1: High school baseball. We are starting to get qualifiers for the state tournament. Among them, Morgantown headed back to the baseball state tournament for the third straight year. Mohegans beat Spring Mills 11-3 last night. We've got highlights courtesy of the artist formerly known as TV Boy, Joe Brocato, over at WVMetroNews.com. University still alive in the region. Hawks will travel to Hedgesville tonight to play an elimination game. Class AAA scores yesterday. Brook eliminated North Marion 8-1. Hampshire shut out Lewis County 10-0. Lewis County is out of the regional. Class AA, Moorefield beat Philip Barber. Moorefield is leading Philip Barber 7-3. That game was suspended by rain in the sixth inning.
0: Of course.
1: Petersburg beat South Harrison 4-3. South Harrison has been eliminated. Class Single A, East Hardy shut out Tucker 13-0. East Hardy on to the state tournament. Pirates snapped their four-game losing streak, shut out the Cardinals 7-0. Spencer Horwitz scored, had a home run. Connor Griffin had four singles.
2: I love Spencer Horwitz.
1: And he loves you, Nikki.
2: Aww. I did make eye contact with him several times at the game I was at. Our seats were right front row dugout, so every time they walked back to the dugout, I was like just staring at him. I think my husband got annoyed with it, but he's my favorite.
1: Dave's getting upset.
0: Dave doesn't like it. It's all right. Dave's an excellent thespian.
2: And now I'm blushing.
0: He acted his way out of it.
1: NBA Western Conference Finals. Thunder over the Spurs, 122-113. That series tied a game apiece. Stanley Cup Western Finals, Game 1, Vegas over Colorado, 4-2.
0: All right, very good. Dave, we covered the awkward part right up front, so I guess you're free to go now, huh?
1: These are the Daves I know. These are the Daves I know.
0: Off you go.
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0: Jack and Nikki on 102 WVAQ. Coming up next on the show, tipping. Yes, that's right, tipping. And I know you're saying, oh God, we've talked about this so many times. How dare you, okay? How dare you?
1: Yeah, how dare you?
0: We got a whole new angle on this, okay? We got some updated information on what's going on in the world of tipping, and a man who has the audacity to defend it, and maybe when you hear his defense, you'll change your mind on tipping now, won't you? Next on the Jack and Nikki Show, 102 WVAQ.

0: Jack and Nikki on 102 WVAQ. Let's jump back into it again. The world of tipping. Here we go, hip deep. We do have an update on some things that are going on with restaurants dealing with non-tippers and some thoughts from a man who traveled internationally and learned a thing or two about tipping in America. Studio lines are open, 888-777-6640. You can text us. You can call us at that number. Of course, you can text us at 35651. So let's begin with restaurants adding non-tipping fees to bills. Diners are outraged.
1: Yeah, this is strange.
0: As you can well imagine. Mm-hmm. All right, so according to reports, some restaurants are adding this non-tipper fee to their bills. Some guy in Iowa was upset about it. He posted to TikTok and showed his receipt and then an $11.16 non-tipper fee. So if you're not going to tip, then they're going to charge you a fee that basically replaces that tip.
1: And I don't understand how this works because, A, how do they know you're not going to tip?
0: Mm-hmm.
1: B, how do they know you may have tipped in cash? You mm-hmm. know, and not yeah. just on the slip. And yeah. also, you have to sign for the total. And then they're going to add the fee? Like, I don't understand how that's added in there.
0: Well, this is unfortunate because I was looking to you as the expert in this area since you actually worked as a server at a restaurant. So I was hoping you would be able to tell me. And you're bewildered
1: and
0: by
1: I'm
0: this.
1: And I'm bewildered. And also...
0: Well, that's just great.
1: Because it is not like a, hey, we automatically add this gratuity to everybody who walks through the door, therefore you don't have to calculate your own tip type of a thing. There's no way to say that this isn't just going into the pocket of the restaurant and not going to the server. Because it's a fee,
0: yeah, sure.
1: not a gratuity.
0: Yeah.
1: So there's no way to know where that money is going on top of all of that. That's why I don't like this.
0: No, I'm with you on that. And let me give you my best guess at how they would pull this off mm-hmm. legally. And I'm just guessing.
1: Yeah.
0: And again, you worked as a server, you tell me. So if they list the fee on the bill, mm-hmm. letting you know what that is,
1: yeah,
0: and then you sign that, mm-hmm. then they can add that later. They can charge you later because you've signed off. You've seen what it is. You've signed it. And then they add it later, right?
1: No.
0: That wouldn't legally work?
1: No, because it'll be... It would already be calculated into your mm-hmm. bill.
0: Yeah.
1: It should already be there.
0: Yeah.
1: Now you can say, hey, I didn't agree to this by, you know, like,
0: right. But
1: you
0: this
1: can,
0: is,
1: yeah, take
0: again,
1: this, off.
0: This is my best guess
1: but
0: at this, though. A lot of people are probably not going to catch it and say anything,
1: right.
0: and they're counting on that. So if
1: yes.
0: they hand you the slip, they run your card, and then here's your bill. And on that bill, it says, here's the non-tipping fee, whatever
1: yeah.
0: they call it, whatever BS name they give it,
1: mm-hmm.
0: and they put a number there, and you sign that.
1: And then you, yes.
0: But if you sign that, you have agreed to pay that, and
1: yes.
0: then they can charge your card that.
1: Yes.
0: That's what I'm saying.
1: Oh, okay. It's already listed
0: Yeah, it's
1: on there.
0: Listed letting you know, but they can't charge it to you until you sign it.
1: Correct.
0: And most people are not going to meticulously go through their bill, catch that, and say, hey, what's this? I'm not paying. Do you know what I mean?
1: Yeah.
0: I think they're counting on people just not paying attention.
1: Yes, I agree.
0: Yeah, and then getting the fee.
1: And to me, it's dirty.
0: Yeah, I think so.
1: Absolutely dirty. Now, if there's small print on the menu that says, hey, by the way, we added this new feature, or maybe even on like the billfold or something,
0: mm-hmm.
1: that, hey, we've added this fee. And also, what a pain in the butt for the servers,
0: mm-hmm.
1: because it's going to reflect poorly on them as well.
0: Right.
1: Because they've probably been instructed to not say anything about
0: yeah.
1: it.
0: Yeah.
1: Yeah.
0: And then the diner is taking it out on the server.
1: Mm-hmm.
0: When they see it, they're outraged.
1: Yeah.
0: And the server's in the awkward position of having to defend this in some way.
1: Mm-hmm.
0: Yeah, no, I'm totally with you on that. But this is a mini splendor topic because I don't have any problem with tipping for good service. But as you're saying, if you don't even know where this money's going and it's being taken from you, whether you want to tip or not, because I don't want to tip for bad service.
1: Right.
0: So starting with that, if the service is great, fine. And I always say that to Jessica. If somebody serves us well, I'm like, make sure you give them a good tip.
1: Right.
0: And
1: yes.
0: if they put the screws to us, I'm like, all right, we'll
1: just give them something.
0: We'll still tip them, but it's
1: yeah.
0: not going to be...
1: above
0: you know,
1: and beyond.
0: Yeah, not
1: going to
0: go above and beyond.
1: Do. Yeah.
0: But I want to be able to make that decision. If this is already on the bill... then it doesn't matter the quality of the service. Mm-hmm. They're telling you, okay, yeah. this is what it's going to be. Here's the percentage. This is probably going to the restaurant.
1: Yeah.
0: Doesn't matter what your service is. You're paying it.
1: Yes.
0: That's the part that I don't like. Now, there's another wrinkle that I want to get into coming up, but let's, for right now, because this is ironically a mouthful. 888-777-6640. Text us at 35651. Let's start with the restaurants adding no tipping fees to bills. What do you think about that? I doubt we're going to see a lot of support for this. And how do you think they're pulling it off? Do you think we have this figured out right? Let's do that part first. And then coming up, I want to get into the argument for tipping that somebody made after they traveled abroad, which I think is also very interesting. And we'll do that. Coming up,
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5: The state tax department is attempting to join the lawsuit over the future ownership of the Greenbrier Resorts. Good morning. I'm Dave Wilson. Metro News statewide correspondent Brad McElhenney reports this morning. The state is going after more than $4 million the Justice family owes the state for taxes collected at the resort, but not remitted to the state.
6: Lawyers for the state tax department say intervention is necessary to protect West Virginia's claim on millions of dollars owed by Greenbrier Hotel Corporation.
5: The Justices and Omni Resort Hotels are in a legal battle about the future of the Greenbrier. Montague County Delegate John Williams is questioning the governor's assertion there is a structural funding deficit with the Temporary Assistance for Needy Families program. Williams says cutting the program is not the answer.
7: If the budget ballooned in TANF because of COVID, and so perhaps the additional funding made us realize we needed to take a bigger look at childcare, and therefore we needed to keep that up. And so if that's the case, then we need to continue to fund the program.
5: Williams on WAJR's Talk of the Town. Pennsylvania officials have confirmed a coal miner was killed in an on-the-job accident in Greene County, Pennsylvania. 34-year-old Zachary Wolf was fatally injured by a falling rock at the Aleppo portal of the Bailey Mine this week, not far from the Marshall County border. That incident remains under investigation. Harrison County Delegate Laura Kimball is requesting a recount of last week's primary election results. After canvassing, she lost her primary challenge to Tim McNeely by just 6 votes. Kimball will shoulder the cost of the recount. Governor Morsi's on the road today. He's scheduled to be in Buchanan at the John Allen Regional Hub property at 10 o'clock this morning for an announcement. He'll then travel to the Elk River Trail in Clay for a 1 o'clock announcement. From the WAJR Anchor Desk, I'm Dave Wilson. Good morning.
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0: We're talking about restaurants adding non-tipping fees to bills, and diners are outraged. And we are not seeing a lot of support for this on our studio and text lines either. 888-777-6640 or text us 35651. People don't care for it. Here's a text. I think this tipping is getting way out of hand. Yeah, a lot of people feel that way. Mm-hmm. Also, there's a lot of confusion when it comes to the appropriate time to tip. I saw a text here. I don't tip for any service where I pay standing up.
1: Wait, what?
0: Like if you go into a place, let's say Dairy Queen.
1: Mm-hmm.
0: I'm just using this as an example.
1: Okay.
0: If you go in and you stand at the counter and you point to something behind them.
1: Yeah,
0: and
1: quick
0: they,
1: service.
0: Yeah, they turn around, make the cone, hand it to you, mm-hmm. and then there's a bill tip. Is there a tip? Now, and I don't know if Dairy Queen even does that. I'm just off the top of my head. If it's something like that where you just step up, they turn around, like you said, quick service, hand it to you, a lot of places will still have a tip option.
1: Mm-hmm.
0: And this texter says, if I'm in that situation, then no, I don't tip.
1: Right.
0: Which I get, but I feel strange about that because you have to look that person in the face and be like, Pee-wee gets nothing.
1: Right. I did that.
0: No tip for
1: I
0: you.
1: Just did that yesterday. I stood at the counter and I ordered and I did not tip because I was standing at the counter and I ordered. And yeah, like.
0: What kind of a place was this?
1: It was just a quick service.
0: Be specific, the name of the place and the employee, if you could just. Yeah. But that makes sense to me.
1: Mm-hmm.
0: That makes sense to me, but it makes you feel bad because. You have to look at this person.
1: Right. Make eye contact.
0: While you're saying no.
1: Yeah.
0: But again, what would the tip even be for? What would that be for? All right. More from you guys coming up.

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1: Oh yeah, you need to wake up.
2: You need to get on up.
1: Wake up.
0: More with Jack and Nikki next.

0: 102 WEAQ. It's Jack and Nikki talking tipping, and now switching gears, says it's time to make the argument for tipping.
1: Okay.
0: It's something people don't normally do. It's, I guess, being devil's advocate. So it's time to advocate for the devil.
2: Horrible.
0: Stupid and wrong. And I apologize. Okay, so we started out talking about restaurants adding non-tipping fees to bills, and some guy in Iowa spotted it on his bill, and he was like,
1: hey, hey, hey.
0: What's all this then? So he ran to TikTok to complain bitterly about it, and he was right to do it. So keep an eye out for that. You go in and you say, I don't care for this service, I'm not tipping. And the restaurant says, yes, you are. I don't care what kind of service you got at our establishment, you're paying extra. But you're going to have to sign off on that. They can't just force it on you. So take a look. Now, I did find this interesting because, again, we've talked about tipping on the show, and people are generally not happy about forced tipping. I think most people are reasonable when it comes to, hey, you got some good service, you want to tip for it.
1: Yep.
0: You and I were just talking about somebody texted in, I don't tip anywhere, I'm standing up to pay.
1: Yeah.
0: Right? Where you go in and there's just, you know, a Danish behind them on the shelf, and they turn around and toss it in the bag and hand it to you. And then go, where's my 20% gratuity? Hey, I bagged that. You watch me do it. Okay. So there's all of that, and that's all fair enough. But I saw this a couple of days ago. This American man, he traveled in Europe, and he went to some places where tipping is not part of their culture. It's not their custom.
1: Right.
0: Okay.
1: Yeah.
0: And what he said was the result of that was absolutely terrible service.
1: Oh, wow.
0: And here's why. There's no motivation for the person serving you to really give you good service if they don't own some share, some stake in that restaurant. If they're just an employee there, they just don't care. Now, if you own the restaurant, you want people to get good service and good food and keep coming back because, you know, you own the place.
1: Yeah.
0: You got no skin in the game. You're like, I don't care.
1: I don't care.
0: If you ever come back here. So he said what he found was that he would go in with some of his friends and they'd get a table. And once the food was dropped off, they never saw the server again.
1: Oh, wow.
0: You want a drink refilled? No. You want condiments? No. Extra napkins? Use your sleeve. There's just nothing coming to you after that. Now, you know that you run out of drinks, and sometimes you want some extra sauce or, you know, a roll or something. There's
1: maybe you drop
0: you
1: a knife and you're like, oh, gosh, I need a new one.
0: That's right.
1: Yeah, things happen.
0: That's exactly right. So if you're there and you drop a knife, well, you're SOL then. I guess you're going to be cutting things with your face.
1: Yeah.
0: So he said that it really kind of turned him around because he was an anti-tipping guy, and then he experienced that, and he came back to America. Again, where God still pays attention. And he realized, hey, you know, if you toss a few bucks at these people, they're going to keep your drinks filled and they're going to take care of you. And honestly, if it's done right, if somebody's a good server, if it's done right, it's really, really good. I mean, it really enhances the meal.
1: Sure.
0: If their timing is right, if they know how long to wait before they come back and check on you, you don't end up sitting there with an empty glass waiting and all that because they see it. They're like, oh, he's down to about half. Here's another one.
1: Yeah.
0: That kind of thing. Right. And my favorite, of course, if they know to wait until you're chewing to come and ask you how everything is.
1: That's standard. That's right? Covered during training. Yeah.
0: I was wondering about that. Did they tell you that? Did they say, stand here. Now, when he takes a bite of his steak, as soon as he starts to chew, rush over there and ask him if his meal's okay.
1: Yeah.
0: Yeah.
1: Well, it's called a 2-minute, but it's a 2-bite rule. So basically, like, second bite in, you're going to get interrupted just because it's, that 2-minute, 2-bite rule.
0: There you go.
1: Yeah. So it is covered in training.
0: Yeah. So, I mean, so again, if you are in the no tipping at all for any reason camp, and I don't think many people are, but if that's your thinking on it, you might want to rethink that because they don't have an incentive to take care of you if they're not making any money.
1: Right.
0: So,
1: I totally understand that.
0: Yeah.
1: You know, the one thing I found interesting, my friend who is actually in Europe right now, and she's been sending me photos and everything of what she's doing, and she said that the food coming out is super slow because they're waiting for you to finish whatever course you're on. Like if it's the appetizer, they wait till you're done and you're digesting and then bring you the next one. Otherwise, it's considered rude.
0: Yeah.
1: Yeah, and I was like, oh, that's very interesting.
0: It is interesting.
1: Because that's not what we experience here.
0: No, ours is like, just a full-on orgy of gluttony here in America. But there, and it's interesting.
1: The pacing is so different.
0: I'm glad you brought that up because this guy mentioned that too. He said, for them, where he is in Europe, going out to dinner is considered an evening out.
1: It's several hours,
0: and you are camped out there, and it goes on and on and on, and you very slowly, carefully, methodically eat your food.
1: Mm-hmm.
0: It's not, you know, brought with a wheelbarrow and thrown at your face with a shovel like we do it here.
1: You just dive in face
0: that's
1: first.
0: That's right. Let me nix in that plate.
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4: The state tax department is attempting to join the lawsuit over the future ownership of the Greenbrier Resort. Good morning. I'm Dave Wilson, Metro News statewide correspondent Brad.

0: program is not the answer.
1: If the budget ballooned in TANF because of COVID, and so perhaps the additional funding made us realize we needed to take a bigger look at childcare, and therefore we needed to keep that up. And so if that's the case, then we need to continue to fund the program.
0: Williams on WAJR's Talk of the Town. Pennsylvania officials have confirmed a coal miner was killed in an on-the-job accident in Greene County, Pennsylvania. 34-year-old Zachary Wolf was fatally injured by a falling rock at the Aleppo portal of the Bailey Mine this week, not far from the Marshall County border. That incident remains under investigation. Harrison County Delegate Laura Kimball is requesting a recount of last week's primary election results. After canvassing, she lost her primary challenge to Tim McNeely by just 6 votes. Kimball will shoulder the cost of the recount. Governor Morsi's on the road today. He's scheduled to be in Buchanan at the John Allen Regional Hub property at 10 o'clock this morning for an announcement. He'll then travel to the Elk River Trail in Clay for a 1 o'clock announcement. From the WAJR Anchor Desk, I'm Dave Wilson. Good morning.
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102 WVAQ. 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Looks like occasional rain today, about 65 degrees. Some clouds tonight, down to 56. Tomorrow, occasional rain and 64 degrees. Coming up, it is the final hour of the show. We've got trending on the way, tabloid trash.

0: Hit Music Channel 102 WVAQ. It's Jack and Nikki. It is Thursday morning, and Nikki Drake, we have trending coming up.
1: Yes.
0: And tabloid trash on the way.
1: Mm-hmm.
0: And a wanky computer over here in front of me right now, and I'm trying to stall. Okay, I think I found something. Let's go to TikTok.
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9: Put that on TikTok.
0: Well, this has gone viral. We were talking about tipping, as often comes up on the show.
1: Yes.
0: Even if we don't want it to.
1: Right.
0: And this is a restaurant-related story.
1: Oh.
0: It's another one of these public proposals.
1: Oh, no.
0: Yes.
1: How's this one go?
0: Well, in my opinion, not great. It's the story of a man who proposed to his girlfriend at a Texas Roadhouse while chewing his steak.
1: Mid-chew?
0: That is my understanding, yes. Sophia and Blake were mid-dinner when he got down on one knee and proposed to her. And the proposition was, would it be possible for you to hand me some steak sauce? trying to finish this up here.
1: Right.
0: And since it's Texas Roadhouse, a server announced to everyone what was happening.
1: Mm, right. That's how they do.
0: Diners cheered. Dogs barked. Not sure how they got into the restaurant, but maybe they were outside looking in the window. Sophia accepted. So, you know, that's good.
1: Sure.
0: Yeah, that's the upside for Blake. But I have to wonder, well, a lot of things here. Did he want this announced? Did he say to the server, hey, let everybody know that I'm down here chewing steak in the floor
1: this,
0: and I'm going to be doing a big production here? Or did the server just happen to look down and see this and go, attention, Texas Roadhouse! Yeehaw! We got a proposal going on.
1: Right. That's a good question. Yeah. I also want to know, if he's mid-chew, why are you saying yes? I know love is blind, and if you love somebody, you love somebody. But if somebody's proposing while they're eating their food, talking with their mouth full, I don't know if I'd be able to look past that.
0: That was actually going to be my question to you.
1: Oh, really?
0: Yeah, that's really what I was going to ask you. How would that affect your response to this? Because it seems to me like you're doing it mid-chew. There's something disrespectful to me about that.
1: Yes.
0: Yeah. And it kind of sends the message that when it comes to you and my steak, I'm not really sure. It's kind of neck and neck here.
1: I understand it's delicious,
0: yeah,
1: but
0: it is delicious. There's no question. Yeah. Okay, let me ask you this, and I'll tell you my answer here. What if he had in his mouth, instead of steak, one of the delicious rolls in butter?
1: Oh, wow.
0: Then would you say, yeah, I'll marry him, because who spit that out?
1: Who can resist that?
0: Yeah.
1: That's a good point. That's a very good point.
0: That'd be different for me.
1: He should have put the ring inside one of the rolls. That way, when she cracked it,
0: I think that's dangerous.
1: And then you'd be like, "Hey, you tear it." You're like, "Let me tear that open for you and get some butter on there." And you tear it open, and then you go down on one knee, and the ring is coming up like a ring box, you know.
0: Yeah.
1: And then it's just there, coming out of the roll, and see that's an idea.
0: And then, hey, later I'll instead of getting an ambulance, I'll drive you to the hospital, and I'll help them retrieve this from your colon.
1: Right.
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2: Bam Blam.
1: International Tea Day.
2: Oh, sure.
1: Yeah.
2: Yeah.
1: So, but you are the hot tea drinker, right? You don't do the iced tea?
2: Right.
1: Yes.
2: Yeah.
1: Okay. Yeah.
2: That's right, because okay. I have a mental block.
1: Right. I couldn't remember.
2: Yeah.
1: Yeah.
2: I can't drink cold coffee. I can't drink cold tea. I see these as hot beverages.
1: Yes.
2: Can't
1: and that's
2: make it,
1: it
2: happen. That's all I can do. Yeah.
1: Well, enjoy your tea.
2: I
1: you
2: am.
1: Could also spill some tea. Do you have anything to share with the class?
2: I do, in the tabloid trash.
1: Oh,
2: coming up next.
1: See, I see what you did there.
2: Oh, yeah.
1: Well done.
2: Mm-hmm.
1: Well avoided as well. It's National Talk Like Yoda Day. I will be doing this later. I'm actually going to see Mando and Grogu tonight. Because so it's perfect timing for this holiday.
2: Grogu, is that Yoda's son?
1: No.
2: His dad?
1: No.
2: His brother?
1: No.
2: Uncle?
1: No.
2: Mom?
1: No.
2: All right, I'm out of ideas.
1: Okay. Tonight is bingo night benefiting Senior Mons. It's located in Senior Mon on Galeons in the back of the Mountaineer Mall. It's under the maroon awning. And doors open at 5. Games begin at 6. So go play some bingo and have some fun.
2: Well, I know we're big with the senior citizen community. They all listen to WVAQ, so I'm sure they'll be happy to hear this.
1: If I wasn't going to the movies, I'd be going to bingo. I think that sounds like fun.
2: So is Grogu, is he related to Yoda?
1: I don't think they're related.
2: They're not related.
1: I don't think so.
2: Just the same species.
1: Yeah.
2: Whatever that is.
1: Mm-hmm.
2: Okay.
1: I think so. I think that's how it goes.
2: All right.
1: All right.
2: And Baby Yoda...
1: Allegedly.
2: ...is not the same thing as Grogu. Those are...
1: No, it's the same. That's the same thing. Grogu is Baby Yoda's name. The child, a.k.a. Baby Yoda, a.k.a. Grogu.
2: So why was Yoda known as Grogu as a child and
1: Yoda's
2: then Yoda...
1: not... No, that's... No.
2: What?
1: What are you talking... Why are you
2: Grogu
1: making...
2: is Baby Yoda, right?
1: Yes, we were calling... Grogu Baby Yoda because we didn't have Grogu's name until the end of the Mandalorian series, or like towards the end of that first series.
2: Okay.
1: First, yeah.
2: But as an adult, he's Yoda.
1: No! Two different characters.
2: Didn't you just say we were calling Yoda Baby Yoda?
1: No! No.
2: Okay. All right.
1: Okay.
2: This is one of the many reasons I don't watch those movies.
1: All right.
2: All right.
1: Let's see. Memorial Day gas prices hitting all-time highs, which I thought the gas prices were supposed to be going down soon.
2: They're not all-time highs.
1: Not all-time highs.
2: They're very close. High was 2022.
1: Oh, okay. So we're getting close to it.
2: Close to it. Yeah, it was $4.61, I believe, in 2022.
1: Now we're at the average. Yeah, then we're at 4.48 average right now.
2: Yeah.
1: Yeah, I saw it for $4.47 yesterday.
2: Mm-hmm.
1: 1 cent under the average. Yay.
2: Enjoy it.
1: I know. I'm very sad about this. Also expensive, your Memorial Day barbecue. It's going to cost more. So some people are adding lentils and beans to their hamburger meat to stretch their ground beef a little further, but to keep that protein in there and not just add breadcrumbs.
2: I'm going to serve up this weird little green creature that I shot in the woods the other day.
1: Oh,
2: I'm
1: going to
2: barbecue him up, and that's how we're going to save money at my barbecue.
1: Okay.
2: Yeah.
1: All right.
2: Who wants some Grogu? Come on in. The Grogu's fresh. Delicious I am.
1: A Tesla Uber driver fell asleep on the highway.
2: All right.
1: So there's a video showing this driver sleeping at the wheel. It was doing its full self-driving mode thing, but the driver was out cold for 20 minutes and lightly snoring.
2: You know what? I don't want a vehicle I can fall asleep while I'm driving.
1: No, I don't either.
2: I want to drive. I want to control it. I want to steer. I want to use the pedals.
1: Yes.
2: I like the whole driving experience.
1: I do too. I enjoy driving.
2: It.
1: Yes.
2: Yeah.
1: I like going for a drive.
2: I think a lot of people do.
1: Yes.
2: Yeah.
1: And I don't want to fall asleep on the highway because, like, I don't, that's just, it's uncomfortable.
2: Yeah.
1: We're not in Jetsons era yet, okay?
2: That's right.
1: We're not there yet.
2: You are right. We are not there yet.
1: Yeah. In your food news, Sprite Tea is returning. It gained a lot of attention and it's gone re-viral, I guess, on TikTok. So they're going to bring it back mid-May, which honestly, it is absolutely delicious.
2: Is it good?
1: If you didn't try it last time, highly recommend.
2: All right.
1: Yes. And that's what's trending. 102 WVAQ.
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0: Tabloid Trash, Sean 102, WVAQ. Our top story this morning, we finally have the reason for all of the secrecy around Taylor Swift and Travis Kelce's wedding.
1: Oh my God, who the hell cares?
0: That's a strong argument, and I understand what you're saying. I know we're all tired of hearing about it.
2: I love Taylor Swift, but man.
0: Well, according to reports, the reason for all of this secrecy, surprisingly, is Travis's dad, Ed.
2: Ed?
0: Ed is the problem.
2: Why is Ed the problem?
0: He can't shut the pie hole.
2: Oh.
0: According to sources, nobody knows what Ed is going to say. He already gave out a lot of information about the engagement.
2: Mm-hmm.
0: There are no physical save the dates being sent out because of Ed. Because you tell Ed anything, he's going to run tell that.
2: Mm-hmm.
0: So they got to keep Ed in the dark.
2: Is Ed the reason for all the NDAs for when, you know, they go and they're like, hey, here's your save the date. Please sign this NDA.
0: I think this is a bizarre situation with Ed.
2: So strange.
0: Yeah.
2: He's so excited. He just can't keep a secret.
0: Right.
2: Yeah.
0: Yeah.
2: Oh,
0: that's exactly
2: sweet.
0: Right. He's bursting with excitement.
2: Yeah. All right. The Michael Jackson movie, Michael. It's still,
0: never heard of it.
2: Oh, really? Yeah. Okay. Uh-huh. Well, it's still in the theaters. It's still being talked about a lot.
0: The number one movie, I believe.
2: Yeah. Netflix is going to be debuting a 3-part documentary called Michael Jackson, The Verdict on June 3rd. And this is going to look at the 2003 child molestation charges, the 2005 trial, and his eventual acquittal. And it's going to include, you know, interviews with jurors and witnesses, accusers, defenders, journalists, all the things. And it's everything that was, you know, cut out of Michael Part 1.
3: Look at me, I'm Peter Pan. Shamona, I'm a little boy forever.
0: Hey! He quickly added.
2: Yeah. Instead of all the glossy stuff from the theater, you'll get all the...
0: It was glossy, all right.
2: Yeah, you'll get all the nitty-gritty in the documentary.
0: Well, that's interesting.
2: Is it?
0: Yeah, it is. It's hard to figure out exactly what went on and who knows. I mean, you know, the FBI didn't find anything.
2: I know, yeah.
0: Nothing. They didn't convict him of anything. They took all of his computers and found nothing there.
2: Right.
0: Right? I mean, it's... I don't know. Speaking of Michael Jackson, the National Perspirer, Nikki.
2: Mm-hmm.
0: The Perspirer.
2: Yes.
0: So we know this is legit. They are reporting that the Jackson family, I'm sorry, quote unquote family, is allegedly in a fierce behind the scenes battle over a sequel to the Michael biopic. A source says a lot of Michael's family members would sell him out tomorrow if the money is big enough.
2: Sure.
0: The only people stopping that from happening are his mom, 96-year-old Catherine Jackson, and the children Michael purchased. When Catherine and the kids are no longer standing in the way, we're going to see a really unpleasant follow-up movie.
2: Oh, boy.
0: Because that's where the money is.
2: Mm-hmm.
0: One family insider, possibly Satan, said, quote, we're not sure what we'll do about those kids, but the Catherine problem should sort itself out pretty soon.
2: Oh, no. Oh.
0: Yeah, that's right. Satan.
2: Sad.
0: Who talks like that? Terrible person. Yesterday, we had a story about Jessica Simpson flying in first class while her kids fly in coach because she wants them to know that she's the only star in that family.
2: Sure.
0: And a lot of people did not care for this. And they went on social media and they said, wow, what a horrible person Jessica Simpson is. And she has now responded.
2: Oh, okay. What does she have to say for herself?
0: She's defending her kids flying in coach while she sits in first class all the way to Hawaii, which is a long flight. Yeah. She said her mom paid for the flight and the tickets, so therefore...
2: What?
0: Where's the defense on this? She agreed to it. She could have said, no, Mom, I'll sit with my kids. Don't buy a first-class ticket for me and put the kids back there. She acts like there's nothing I could do. I mean, Mom bought the ticket.
2: What?
0: That's a terrible defense.
2: Wow.
0: Terrible. Moving on. Police recently rushed to Johnny Depp's West Hollywood mansion after a female trespasser was spotted nearby. The unidentified woman had reportedly been filming near the property and acting suspiciously. Police did not identify the woman, but did leave a pretty big clue when they said they were able to stop her before she got inside the house and pooped in his bed.
2: Okay.
0: I think I know who that is.
2: Yeah, I do too.
0: I think I got that figured out. And finally, Rihanna told Rolling Stone magazine that she considers a jacket to be the most important part of any outfit.
2: Okay.
0: She said, and I'm quoting, I like a jacket. You can do anything with a great jacket. The bigger, the better.
2: Mm.
0: She nice then added, cozy. Quote, if you're dating Chris Brown, I also recommend large sunglasses.
2: Because
0: he's garbage.
2: He is garbage.
0: Nobody seems to remember that except us. Today's birthday is Josh Allen from the Bills. The quarterback of the Buffalo Bills is 30 today. Judge Reinhold is 69. Mr. T is 74.
2: Mr. T.
0: That's right.
2: Wow. How's he celebrating?
0: He's going to threaten people all around the nursing home.
2: Oh, okay.
0: I understand. Yeah. I pity the fool doesn't give me his applesauce.
2: Oh.
0: I pity the fool who turns up the air conditioning. Al Franken is 75 and people at your tabloid trash on 102 WVAQ.
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0: 102 WVAQ, Jack and Nikki, why are you always in a mood? Well, sir, have you seen the Metro News AccuWeather forecast for the weekend? Huh? Have you? Well, have you?
1: Yeah.
2: Horrible!
0: That's why people are in a bad mood.
1: Is that why you called me a treacherous snake woman on the text line?
0: I didn't know you saw that.
1: Uh-huh.
0: This is incredibly awkward.
1: Yeah, I can see the text line.
0: Somebody said that you were trying to trick me into drinking, what, some kind of tea? Sprite
1: the
0: tea?
1: Sprite
0: is that what
1: tea,
0: it was?
1: Yeah. It's back. They're bringing it back, I guess, this week or next week.
0: Mm-hmm.
1: I enjoy Sprite tea. Mm-hmm. I think it's delicious. And so I said, hey, you should try it. And this texter apparently doesn't want you to.
0: So you
1: called me a treacherous snake woman.
0: The texter cautioned me to, quote, not fall for your trickery.
1: Yeah.
0: And I simply texted back, treacherous snake woman.
1: Uh-huh.
0: I did it in jest.
1: Uh-huh.
0: And now if you'll excuse me, the show is over. Enjoy your day.
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I'm Nikki Drake. 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

0: 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I'm Nikki Drake. 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
0: 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Occasional rain today, high near 65, partly cloudy tonight, low around 56, and occasional rain tomorrow, high near 64.

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I'm Nikki Drake. It turns out Taylor Swift didn't send out save the date cards because her future father-in-law, Ed, can't keep a secret. 102 WVAQ.

0: 102 WVAQ. I'm Nikki Drake. It is Thursday, and I do have a pet story for you. And this is interesting for people who cannot live with live pets. They just can't take care of them. So we got veterans or lonely seniors, and they're being given robotic pets to help combat senior loneliness. And this launched in 2018, and now over 400 animatronic companions have been manufactured and given out. And some of them are, you know, around $200, but most of them are free for these recipients. And that is some very interesting pet news for your Thursday. 102 WVAQ.
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102 WVAQ. I'm Nikki Drake. In case you missed it this morning on the Jack and Nikki show, we got a neighbor suing over a stinky toilet. I got the story coming up for you. 102 WVAQ.

0: 102 WVAQ. I'm Nikki Drake. This morning on the Jack and Nikki Show, we talked about a couple suing their neighbor for $200,000 because the smell coming from their toilet is just really, really bad. Yeah, it's a chemical toilet. It's not hooked up to the city sewer system, and the smell is unbearable, causing respiratory illness, nausea, lightheadedness, headaches. And the neighbor said that the smell is so bad that they've fallen several times, injured his knees, and then had to have surgery. So what do you think? $200,000. Is this, you know, too high? Is this an embellished story? Or do you agree with this couple suing their neighbor? No, it's stinky, it's smelly, and give me my money. 102 WVAQ.
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0: 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Occasional rain today, a high near 65. Tonight, partly cloudy, low near 56. And tomorrow, occasional rain, high near 64.

102 WBAQ. I'm Nikki Drake. The Jackson family is still fighting over Michael Jackson Part 2 movie. In the meantime, Netflix debuting a three-part documentary on June 3rd. It's going to get into the nitty-gritty of Michael Jackson's story. 102 WBAQ.

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I'm Nikki Drake. 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

0: 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I'm Nikki Drake. 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

0: The problem, Nikki, is that people don't understand my whimsy.
1: Oh, you're whimsy.
0: I'm whimsical. Mm-hmm. And that brings me to what happened this morning.
1: Oh, boy.
0: I forgot something in my truck, and I had to run down to the parking lot to get it.
1: Mm-hmm.
0: As I'm walking through the parking lot, this is about 5:30 this morning.
1: Okay.
0: Of course, I'm singing. Mm-hmm. Everybody's talking about my white pants. Got my white pants
1: on.
0: Got my white pants on. And I look over, and there's a guy sitting in his car with a window down watching me sing the song to myself about my own pants. We made eye contact, and I said, hello, like that. And he went, hi. And I just kept walking because...
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0: Langley with Be Her on the Hit Music Channel 102 WVAQ. Just Jamie with you. I want to give a shout out to my friend Lindsay. Would not want to be her right now. She has been on hold for 2 hours and 32 minutes with QuickBooks. She is sitting on hold. She sent a picture of her phone screen to the group chat, and she is quite angry with QuickBooks for her long wait. What is the longest you've ever sat on hold with a company? I want to hear about it. 888-777-6640. I think like 45 minutes is the longest I've ever held in there, and it was for like an insurance company. What's the longest you've ever sat on hold? I want to know. 102 WVAQ. Hang in there, Lindsay.
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0: 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High of 62, cloudy, a little cooler out there with some rain on and off throughout the rest of the afternoon. More rain tomorrow with a high of 63. High of 66 on Saturday. Showers and thunderstorms. Not looking great for your Memorial Day weekend, unfortunately. Now back to the

Music Channel 1 WVAQ. I mentioned my friend Lindsay, who's been on hold with QuickBooks for over 2.5 hours. Yes, she is still on hold. But I asked, what is the longest you've ever held on the line waiting for a company to answer? And somebody said they waited on the phone for Delta to come back and help them for over 4 hours. Life is just too short to sit on hold for 4 hours. That is wild. He's Zara Larson, Lush Life, 1 WVAQ.

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Just Jamie with you, still in a battle of my own over here with my allergies. 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Here's Lola Young, Messy, 1-800-WVAQ at work.

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Torrance Fever Dream, the Hit Music Channel, 102 WVAQ. Just Jamie with you at a fifth grade graduation in California. The students surprised their parents with a rendition of Turn Down for What by DJ Snake and Lil Jon on the recorder. You remember those recorders? They made us learn Hot Cross Buns where they taught these kids how to play Turn Down for What, and I'll be damned if it wasn't great. These kids were good. It was funny, but they were also really good. I totally knew what song it was. 102 WVAQ.

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1: Malcolm Todd with Earrings, the Hit Music Channel, 1-800-WVAQ. Just Jamie with you. People were aghast at Lisa Kudrow admitting that she makes about $20,000 a year on Friends residuals. And so there's been a large interest on what about other sitcom stars? How much do they make? Well, it just came out, according to Page Six, Ray Romano from Everybody Loves Raymond. He earns $18 million a year in residuals, which is shockingly close to how much Lisa Kudrow made for Friends. I know Everybody Loves Raymond ran for a long time, but to me, it doesn't really compare to Friends. 1-800-WVAQ.
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1: 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High of 62, definitely cooler out there with some showers throughout the afternoon on and off. Tomorrow we're looking at a high of 63 with some periods of rain throughout the day. Saturday, sorry about it, high of 66, showers, thunderstorms. Outdoor plans, might want to move them indoors. Now back to the music.

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0: Maroon 5 with Sugar, the hit music channel, 1-8-WVAQ. Just Jamie with you. Happy Thursday, friends. Every Thursday, we feature a new pet available for adoption right here on the radio and on the WVAQ Facebook page. Thanks to our friends at Petworks. 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If you bring in your pet's photo for their wall of fame, you get double punches on your frequent user card at Petworks. We have got a gray cat available for adoption at Animal Friends of North Central West Virginia, Celeste is a 1 to 2 year old sweet kitty cat. She came in there with some babies and they have since been adopted and she is now enjoying her retirement from motherhood. Love that for her. She is very sweet. She loves toys. She's a little curious about dogs, so maybe a dogless home would be best for Celeste. Go check out some pictures of her on the WVAQ Facebook page. Put in an application to meet her. 1-8-WVAQ.
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Susan, Texas, the Hit Music Channel, 1-8 WVAQ. Olivia Dean says that she and her family connect through jewelry. She said, all the women in my family have matching bracelets. I love that. It's generational. You're so easy. 1-8 WVAQ. I could be-

Channel 1 GWVAQ. A festival in Mexico recently broke a Guinness World Record for the world's largest bowl of guacamole. It was a 14,991-pound bowl of guacamole, which is incredible. And still, at the same time, I feel like I could eat it all. 1 GWVAQ.

0: Justin Bieber, Speed Demon, 102 WVAQ, just Jamie with you. If you have seen Netflix, The Crash, the story about Mackenzie Shirilla and crashing the car, causing the death of two people who she knew, two friends of hers, it just came out yesterday that her father has been put on paid administrative leave after his participation in the documentary. He works at a private school. I'm kind of wondering what the grounds were for putting him on leave. Maybe it was like drawing the wrong kind of attention to his job, but now he's out of a job. So interesting development, I think. 102 WVAQ.
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High of 62 today, on and off rain showers throughout the rest of the afternoon. High of 63 tomorrow, and again, periods of rain throughout the day. Rain turning into severe thunderstorms Saturday. High of 66, showers and thunderstorms expected Saturday, and it looks like most of the weekend. 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

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Jessica Simpson is defending her kids flying in coach while she was in first class to Hawaii. And her defense said that her mother paid for the flights and the tickets. Okay, my mom made me do it? I don't know. 1 GWVAQ.

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Oh no, is Ed out of the circle of trust? Taylor Swift has allegedly cut out Travis Kelce's father, Ed, from their wedding plans because of trust issues. He kind of runs his mouth a lot more than he should. Donna would never. That woman is a steel trap. But Ed, he's the leak. 102 WVAQ.

0: That one's trending on TikTok right now. It's Flo Rida with Low, the hit music channel. 1-8-UWVA, QJS, Jamie here sliding aside for Matt Kelly. 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

Bruno Mars, Risk It All on the Hit Music Channel 102 WVAQ. Good Thursday afternoon, Matt Kelly hanging here with you. And well, there's two songs I haven't been able to get out of my head over the last like month, I feel. It's that one and this one from Casey Musgraves. And I'm not mad about it. Just been walking around the house. I'm going through a dry spell. Just stuck in my head. Plus, she had that amazing performance, last week on the ACM Awards? It's Dry Spell, Casey Musgraves, VAQ.

0: problem, Nikki, is that people don't understand my whimsy.
1: Oh, you're whimsy.
0: I'm whimsical. Mm-hmm. And that brings me to what happened this morning.
1: Oh, boy.
0: I forgot something in my truck, and I had to run down to the parking lot to get it.
1: Mm-hmm.
0: As I'm walking through the parking lot, this is about 5:30 this morning.
1: Okay.
0: Of course, I'm singing.
1: Mm-hmm.
0: Everybody's talking about my white pants. Got my white pants
1: on.
0: Got my white pants on. And I look over, and there's a guy sitting in his car with a window down, watching me sing the song to myself about my own pants. We made eye contact, and I said, hello, like that. And he went, hi. And I just kept walking because...
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0: 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Got my white pants on.
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0: Noah Kahn on 102 WVAQ, and today kicking off the West Virginia Three Rivers Festival in Fairmont. Man, it's going to be a blast. Just want to remind folks, the Grand Parade takes place later today at 6. Parade lineup will begin at 5 on 4th Street. Parade begins at 6 from Fairmont Ave to Palatine Park. There they'll cross the bridge and on, was that, Jefferson, and head on down. So there's more info online, WV3RiversFestival.com. They got the carnival opening up tonight through Saturday. Got the opening ceremony promptly following the parade tonight at Palatine Park. And I can't wait to get down there for some pepperoni rolls and some funnel cakes and all the sweet treats and just, yeah. Might have to hop on a ride or two as well. Maybe before I eat. That's the pro move, right? So, shout out to everyone. I hope you have a very fun and safe holiday weekend and next couple of days here in Fairmont there with all the fun at the West Virginia Three Rivers Festival. 102 WVAQ.
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0: 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Well, the rain continues, a chance of showers through the overnight tonight. With a low of 54, we've got a 90% chance of rain on Friday, wrapping up the work week tomorrow and getting closer to that Memorial Day holiday weekend, but the showers continue. With a high of 63, low of 54 on Friday. For the weekend up ahead, Saturday, Sunday, and Monday, I hate to say it, but more storms and rain coming through. 80% chance of storms Saturday, high of 66, low of 57. Much warmer Sunday, 80% chance of rain, though, with a high of 80, low of 65. And a 70% chance of some showers on Memorial Day Monday, high of 76, low of 62.

102 WVAQ. I believe in trying many different foods at least once, right? And if you don't like it, you don't have to try it again. But this might be a little too far out there. Bush's Beans for the America 250th this summer. They're dropping three new flavors. Dill pickle baked beans. And I like dill pickles, but I don't know about that. Bush's apple pie baked beans. Okay. And this is the weirdest one. Bush's rocket pop baked beans. Why? What was wrong with the original baked beans?

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And don't forget, we're kicking off all your favorite summer throwbacks all summer long with the unofficial kickoff to summer for your Memorial Day holiday weekend. 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It's Wait Staff Day today, or National Waiters and Waitresses Day. Just a reminder, there's a lot of hard-working folks out there, you know, serving up food. So if you're going out to eat maybe tonight or tomorrow or over the holiday weekend, make sure you tip them, all right? They're working hard. Take care of them. 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

Olivia Dean with Man I Need here on the afternoon show, 102 WVAQ. And if you need some quality time, you know, binging some shows on Netflix, well, I hate to say, the upcoming sixth season will be the final season of the hit show Emily in Paris, which I'm still mad it's not Emily in Paris. But whatever. the series there with Lily Collins. Yeah, they did confirm today that it will end after season six. So one more to go. It's Kehlani, Folded, 102 WVAQ.

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0: Katy Perry throwing it back here on the afternoon show, 102 WVAQ. Matt Kelly hanging here with you, and glad to see the Pittsburgh Pirates on a two-game win streak. Let's go, Bucks! Hoist the cone! And, well, coming up in July, a really fun special event. PNC Park will be paging Dr. Robbie. Yes, Dr. Robbie Rabinovich. Noah Wiles' character from the Pits, getting his own bobblehead. So a bobblehead night there of his character from the Pit, the first 20,000 fans on July 25th, prior to the game against the Chicago Cubs. There's a pregame block party on Federal Street. I believe that's on a Saturday, I think, the 25th. So it's pretty cool. And now it just makes me want to binge more of the Pit. And, like, we've got to wait till season three. And come on, hurry up. I need more stat. 102 WVAQ.
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0: 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Well, the rain continues. A chance of showers through the overnight tonight. With a low of 54, we've got a 90% chance of rain on Friday, wrapping up the work week tomorrow and getting closer to that Memorial Day holiday weekend, but the showers continue. With a high of 63, low of 54 on Friday. For the weekend up ahead, Saturday, Sunday, and Monday, I hate to say it, but more storms and rain coming through. 80% chance of storm Saturday, high of 66, low of 57. Much warmer Sunday, 80% chance of rain, though, with a high of 80, low of 65. And a 70% chance of some showers on Memorial Day Monday, high of 76, low of 62.

Alex Warren, Fever Dream here on 102 WVAQ, and he's got a few nominations, but leading the pack, Taylor Swift, Sabrina Carpenter, and Morgan Wallen for the most noms for the upcoming AMAs, the American Music Awards, back May 25th, just a few days away. 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
2: There's no one like them.

It took an extra day, huh? Well, that or at least only one more day stands between us and the holiday. The holiday weekend, that is. Your request as we head into it here on this Thursday afternoon. What do you want to hear? 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I'm excited because at midnight tonight, when the clock strikes midnight, it's a new Music Friday. She's dropping her second new single called The Cure. But for now, this is Olivia Rodrigo with Drop Dead. Starting the drive at 5. WVAQ.

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Yeah, so just a reminder to us as well to do the same, especially for this holiday weekend coming up. Your request on the Drive at 5, what do you want to hear? 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This one for Jessica on the text line. Here you go. Billie Jean, some MJ on the Drive at 5. Why not? WVAQ.

0: problem, Nikki, is that people don't understand my whimsy.
1: Oh, you're whimsy.
0: I'm whimsical. Mm-hmm. And that brings me to what happened this morning.
1: Oh, boy.
0: I forgot something in my truck, and I had to run down to the parking lot to get it.
1: Mm-hmm.
0: As I'm walking through the parking lot, this is about 5:30 this morning.
1: Okay.
0: Of course, I'm singing. Mm-hmm. Everybody's talking about my white pants. Got my white pants
1: on.
0: Got my white pants on. And I look over, and there's a guy sitting in his car with a window down, watching me sing this song to myself about my own pants. We made eye contact, and I said, hello, like that. And he went, hi. And I just kept walking because...
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0: Got my white pants. Got my white pants on.
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0: Chapel Roan, H-O-T-T-O-G-O. How about a hot pizza to go? Yeah. Don't want to cook dinner, maybe taking a takeout pizza there or have delivery. New survey, the top pizza chains, according to Americans. Number four, Little Caesars. Number three, Papa John's. Number two, Domino's. Pizza Hut reigns supreme with 19% of the votes at number one. What's your go-to? I'm a Domino's guy because I live closer to one. That's the only thing. Although I always love Little Caesars. I think it's highly underrated for the value that you get, the quality there for the price. Just don't look at the calorie count. This one for Andrea on the text line, drive at 5. Jets on WVAQ.
1: 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I say you look so fine that I really want to make you mine. 4, 5, 6, come on and get your kicks. Now you don't need

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0: 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Well, the rain continues, a chance of showers through the overnight tonight. With a low of 54, we've got a 90% chance of rain on Friday, wrapping up the work week tomorrow and getting closer to that Memorial Day holiday weekend, but the showers continue. With a high of 63, low of 54 on Friday. For the weekend up ahead, Saturday, Sunday, and Monday, I hate to say it, but more storms and rain coming through. 80% chance of storms Saturday, high of 66, low of 57. Much warmer Sunday, 80% chance of rain, though, with a high of 80, low of 65. And a 70% chance of some showers on Memorial Day Monday, high of 76, low of 62.

Jack Harlow with First Class here on 102 WVAQ. Matt Kelly hanging here with you with some more headlines here today. Did you hear that a new Godfather film is officially in the works? Yes, 54 years after the original was released. Not sure if this is a reboot, a remake, a revisit. I don't know if you touched that, though. It's a classic for a reason. VAQ.

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1: Oh, it's beautiful. But wait a minute, isn't this...
0: Yeah, yes it is.
1: But I thought the old lady dropped it into the ocean in the air.
0: Well, baby, I went down and got it for you.

0: Throwing it back with Britney Spears. Oops, I did it again here on 102 WVAQ, and that's me and my diet. And then I say, oops, why am I in the Taco Bell drive-thru again? That's, that's my Achilles heel. I love Taco Bell, man. It might be my favorite fast food spot. And I hope this makes its way towards us. They dropped a whole bunch of new menu items today. Well, a bunch that are nationwide, but also many more that are tested out in other regions. There was like a sweet chipotle lime, like I guess new sauce that they'll glaze their chicken tenders with, and you can get them in different forms. That's like testing in like Utah, I think I saw, or somewhere like that. Nationwide, I think right now you can get, they have new, like those Cinnabon Delights, but they have a strawberry version instead of just the cinnamon one. So that sounds good for a little sweet treat. And they're entering its coffee era. Taco Bell entering its coffee era, with the most, Taco Bell way possible. They've got some new cold brew options, that they're testing out. Now, right now, this is only in some Live Mas locations. That's the ones that have, like, I think the alcohol and the beer and, yeah. You can truly live it up there. But they've got four drinks, including the horchata-inspired purple velvet cream topped with purple cold foam. Okay. Now, looks like they've got a couple different options here. Purple velvet cream. Like I said, it's got the horchata flavor there, the caramel dulce cream, vanilla cream, and I guess just regular black coffee. I mean, it's not going to be Starbucks, but you know, kind of sounds like a nice little pick-me-up in the afternoon. Get a couple Doritos Locos Tacos, cold brew there to keep the caffeine flowing. I mean, I do love my Baja Blast Mountain Dew. That's got plenty of sugar and caffeine, too. But, you know, sometimes you just want the coffee flavor instead. 102 WVAQ.
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Throwing it back with Gaudier. And happy birthday to the singer-songwriter turning 46 today. I love that he like hopped on the scene, dropped one of the catchiest songs ever and said, all right, peace out. I mean, he's done some other things, but like, he just kind of lives his life off that one major hit. And it still hits, man. It really does. WVAQ.

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1: 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Well, the rain continues, a chance of showers through the overnight tonight. With a low of 54, we've got a 90% chance of rain on Friday, wrapping up the work week tomorrow and getting closer to that Memorial Day holiday weekend, but the showers continue. With a high of 63, low of 54 on Friday. For the weekend up ahead, Saturday, Sunday, and Monday, I hate to say it, but more storms and rain coming through. 80% chance of storms Saturday, high of 66, low of 57. Much warmer Sunday, 80% chance of rain, though, with a high of 80, low of 65. And a 70% chance of some showers on Memorial Day Monday, high of 76, low of 62.

Teddy Swims on 102 WVAQ. I knew this looked familiar. I saw that French's Mustard is doing a new collab with Illumination's upcoming film Minions and Monsters. They'll have their traditional French's yellow mustard, but also now green mustard. It's yellow mustard that's colored green. Makes me think in the 2000s. Remember when Heinz had the weird colored ketchups like purple and green? WVAQ.

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Kehlani Folded here on 102 WVAQ. Man, I never get sick of that song. It's one of my favorites. That's going to wrap it up for me, Matt Kelly, here on the afternoon show. We got Jason and I, the night show, rolling in after 7. You can always text them your song request. 888-777-6640. 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

0: problem, Nikki, is that people don't understand my whimsy.
1: Oh, you're whimsy.
0: I'm whimsical. Mm-hmm. And that brings me to what happened this morning.
1: Oh, boy.
0: I forgot something in my truck, and I had to run down to the parking lot to get it.
1: Mm-hmm.
0: As I'm walking through the parking lot, this is about 5:30 this morning.
1: Okay.
0: Of course, I'm singing. Mm-hmm. Everybody's talking about my white pants. Got my white pants
1: on.
0: Got my white pants on. And I look over, and there's a guy sitting in his car with a window down, watching me sing the song to myself about my own pants. We made eye contact, and I said, hello, like that. And he went, hi. And I just kept walking because...
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0: Got my white pants. Got my white pants on.
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same. It's a Throwback Thursday, playing old school anthems all night long. 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Also, really cool new song here. I like the vibe on this one. Malcolm Todd, it's called Earrings, to kick off the night show.

WVAQ singer Alex Warren says there's no love from his neighbors in Los Angeles, prefers his Nashville neighbors instead. Says his wife baked some sourdough bread, left it on their doorstep for people to take. Says no one touched it in Los Angeles, but everyone took some in Music City and then made them some of their own for them. Here's Fever Dream on The Night Show.

0: What's better than just heading out, grabbing something to eat one evening? Well, how about dinner and a show? You know where to go. 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
14: 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Cloudy and mild with a stray shower possible this evening. Overnight low in the upper 50s. Periods of rain throughout Friday, not as warm with a high of 65.

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Nothing but people talking like Yoda. Yeah, it's National Talk Like Yoda Day. But to a minimum, keep it. Annoying it can get.

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